0: remember when everybody was singing that one, and they look at the particular person who was driving them crazy. How many times have you done that since? Yeah. And then again, when you're just trying to say something, and you'll just say, look, you're driving me crazy, and you get your way, then, don't you? Just like he does.
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0: to 1991 when Wilson Phillips came along with this one. 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
2: And let's move on with this one. It's Amy Stewart and Knock on Wood. Revamped again. Loads of people have revamped it, but this one is a good one from the 70s.

0: of Japan for a while, so let's have this one that is called Visions of China. It's Mr. G on the Memorable Moments.
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0: October 81 that that one came out. So long.
1: Yeah. Playing these great tracks.
0: Remember this one from Atomic Kitten, and it's called Someone Like Me. See, people say they didn't too like me, definitely. And it was, I just think I'm a pleasant person, but they're entitled to their own opinions. But anyway, I said this from Atomic Kitten, Someone Like Me. It's Mr. G, playing you all the big hits, like we always do. That's how I said hits.
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3: It's Mr. G.

You know this band, big Swedish band? Yeah, it's not ABBA. It's Roxette. Unfortunately, can't be together anymore because unfortunately, Maria Fredriksson. I know I said that wrong, but it's nearly right. It is Swedish, so I can't do too well at it. But she's no longer with us, unfortunately. But Piers Gress is still with us, but unfortunately, he hasn't got her to do the lead singing. So, unfortunately, he's had to kind of retire. But he just lives on with the music, what they've made together. And we're going to listen to it now. And basically, it says here, what happened to Roxette? And it just clearly says, Marie died on the 9th of December 2019 at the age of, I'm not going to say that, following a long battle with a brain hemorrhage. So there you go. Unfortunately, she is no longer. So the music will just go on. Meanwhile, we will play it.

Let's move on with this one from John Holt, and it's called Cleaning Me Softly. I think it's the one what the Fugees have done, and also Roberta Flack, I think her name was Roberta Flack, that's more like it. But anyway, this is a reggae version from John Holt, it's called Clean Me Softly.

Yes, it was that same song, Wanted from the Fugees, and also Roberta Flack. But that is John Holt and the reggae version of Help Me Make It Through the Night. It's Miss G on the Memorable Moments. And it's very nice to have you on

This one from Patrick. No, it's Patrick Stewart. That I don't know. He can sing brilliantly, can't he? Second Patrick Swayze. That's what I meant to say. And she's going to sing you like she's like the wind. All right. She should do a lot of.

When this one came about, David Guetta and Kelly Rowland, it's called When Love Takes Over. It did, didn't it? It took over every station. Everybody played it and played it and played it and more played it.

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Would you cry if you saw me crying? Would you save my soul tonight?

This one from the Bros Boys, and it's called I Owe You Nothing. No, you don't. We play all this music for free. Yeah, just need to sit there with a brew or a nice drink and enjoy the music.

next time you're in a jungle fight and you feel a presence near or hear a voice that in your mind will lie, just be thankful that you're not alone and you've got some company from a big marine, boys call camouflage.

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1: Let's have this one from Diana Dawes, and it's called It's All Little Time. Well, time's precious, isn't it? And it doesn't matter how long you have, you always run out of time. So it was me, 7 hours of music each night, and we still don't get enough to play all the memorable moments.

0: this one from Calvin Harris, and it's called "You Used to Hold Me." 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You used to put your arms around me and give me a right good hug, and now you don't. Oh well. Well, that's the title of the song anyway. You used to hold me.
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You're listening to me, Mr. G, right here on the Memorable Moments Show. We play hits from the 50s, the 60s, the 70s, the 80s, 90s, and sometimes the noughties. Just depends how far, because it's all a memorable moment.

0: Described by the band Lawson, and because did Pretty Green Eyes and other such tracks. Let's have this one, one of theirs. It was a big song as well. When She Was Mine is Lawson on the Memorable Moments.
1: Now it's time to bust some moves. Mr. G's Memorable Moments Show. Stop that relaxing and get up and dance.

Debbie Gibson, I've said it right this time. And this one's called Electric Eels. It's come out with some other great songs with Electric Eels, not the Electric Eels, because we're playing that now, with Scary Monsters and a whole load of other sort of stuff, such as, I'm just looking through, loads of stuff like Shake Your Love, Out of the Blue, Lost in Your Eyes, and Foolish Beat, and along with others as well. Right, let's move on with this one. Like I said, it's called Electric Eels from Debbie Gibson. It's Mr. G on the Memorable Moments. I've said it right. Debbie Gibson. Debbie. Not there.

0: Youth. 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Even make a downloads of it. Even when I just do it random. I don't edit it, I just keep doing it. It's what we do. Yeah, it's all fun. It's the memorable moments. It's all about the music. Never mind the idiot in between talking.
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A big span here of 63 years. Her name was Donna Summer, and she gave some cracking tunes and sadly missed. So we're going to play this one in memory of her. It's called Love to Love You Baby.

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And this is one of his classics, but one of the shortest ones going. And it goes on for 1:50. But yeah, he puts so much into it. It's Buddy Holly, and it's called Rave On.

0: my gun. These songs make me remember to when I were a lad. This DJ plays them oldies just like they used to be. Très bien. Here. Put kettle on, mother.
1: Good morning, good afternoon, or good evening, ladies and gentlemen. 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Enjoy.

0: Nigel Farage is to address the Reform UK conference later, likely to be overshadowed by further questions over his party's finances. Grace McIntosh has more.
1: Channel 4 News reported Reform UK took funding from a US firm for three polls it commissioned earlier this year, totalling over £32,000. But the donors were in fact undercover reporters. Foreign companies are not allowed to fund parties, including for studies and research. Now rival parties have reported them to the police. Reform UK have denied any wrongdoing.
0: The president of Argentina, Javier Milei, has once again reiterated the country's claim on the Falkland Islands. He says he'll also introduce sanctions on any oil companies working in the area. US President Donald Trump's also hinted he won't offer help to the UK in the event of a conflict. Several schools in Middlesbrough will close earlier today as the funeral for one of the young men killed in the head-on crash on the A66 takes place. The area is expected to face significant disruption, with crowds, motorbikes and quad bikes congregating for the funeral of 23-year-old Jacob Matisayak. The Environment Secretary is warning us to store supplies in case of extreme weather events. An unprecedented El Niño event is forecast in the coming months. It means we're likely to experience wetter and stormier conditions in the autumn and winter. £3 million has been promised to set up junior park runs for children in deprived areas. The London Marathon Foundation is investing in a bid to bring running to 1 million more children. Mike Diaper is one of their directors.
2: 50% of children in England are doing the recommended amount of activity each week. And that means they're missing out on all of those great benefits. So that's why we invest in free and simple things like Junior Park Run.
0: And Clarkson's Farm presenter Jeremy Clarkson has said 11 sheep have been stolen from his Diddley Squat Farm. The 66-year-old said he discovered the animals were missing when he went to count his flock in Oxfordshire with co-star Caleb Cooper. That's the latest from Radio News Hub. I'm Frankie Hersine.
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5: Your local weather.
0: Sunny spells and scattered showers for many, with heavier, long-lasting rain in Scotland. Some strong winds across the Midlands and the north today, but slightly cooler, with highs of around 21 degrees Celsius.
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8: The Duchess of Sussex has paid tribute to her friend and mentor, American journalist and feminist activist Gloria Steinem, after her death at the age of 92. Steinem, who was one of the trailblazers behind the US feminist movement, died yesterday at her home in New York City. She dedicated her life to advocating and campaigning for a number of issues, including equal pay and reproductive rights. Gogglebox is welcoming its first cast member with Down syndrome, as two new families join the Channel 4 hit later tonight. 33-year-old Max will appear alongside his mum Sandy, who says she wants viewers to see that people with learning disabilities can be smart, opinionated and hilarious. Also joining are Newcastle brothers Steve and Mark. And David Bowie's former producer Tony Visconti has branded the use of artificial intelligence in music disgusting. The 82-year-old, who produced 11 of Bowie's albums, says the late star would nevertheless have experimented with AI because of his curiosity and interest in new technology. Visconti is now on his final tour with Bowie tribute group Holy Holy.

and a very good morning. Kicking off with Jai Funny, the Master Mixers, and that's what it's all like. We're playing that, of course, in tribute as we lost the man behind all of those songs, John Pickles. He sadly passed away at the age of 84 years old yesterday. Born in South Yorkshire, businessman. He was actually from, well, the actual Jive Bunny was formed from the Music Factory, which started as a family electrical shop on the Great North Road in Woodlands in Doncaster. He then became a DJ, remix service and record label based in Rotherham in Parkgate. In 83, he set up the production operations in a terraced house, and it grew into many different songs over the years, including number one albums, singles and everything. In 1989, well, Swing the Mood was the first UK number one 5 weeks, which featured Glenn Miller, The Mood, you know, all that sort of stuff. We just played That's What I Like, a UK another number one, 3 weeks in the chart. And Let's Party, which is their UK number one Christmas medley. They went on to have a number one album, and they were one of the few groups, actually, to become... they were only the third act ever to take their first three singles to number one after Jerry and the Pacemakers and Frankie Goes to Hollywood. Worldwide sales were in the millions, and we will say thank you to John Pickles for the absolutely brilliant, technically novelty, but still got played everywhere as well. Rest in peace, John Pickles. Mix your music up in the skies.

Our Mary Hopkins. Those were the days. Before that, Twinkle and Terry. It is the final breakfast show for me for this week. You get a rest. Theoretically. Well, I do anyway. If you think I deserve a rest, that's entirely up to you. Now, some of the interesting facts from the 60s and the 70s. The square steering wheel. Yeah, in 1973, British Leyland launched the Austin Allegro with its famous sort of square steering wheel. Basically a square with rounded corners. It didn't last long. It was dropped after a couple of years. But the thing is, right, if you think about it, a lot of cars now have that sort of design, don't they? They're not fully round. You've got that square bottom, square top. So, yeah, technically, British Leyland were way ahead of the game. They really were. Even my car, I've got a Moda 5. And I know a few other people have got the Moda 5. It's got that sort of square thing, hasn't it? And a lot of cars do have that now. I think it's a lot more comfortable to drive, really, to be perfectly honest. I will get back out of it at some point when they eventually decide to fix the lift in my building so I can actually get out. It's been like this since last Wednesday, and I'm looking out thinking, do I need to buy a very strong bungee and go off the balcony? But a few people said, yeah, I'll never find a strong enough bungee for that, will you? Definitely not. Right, some Dave Clark 5.

They've got it fine for their little good old rock and roll medley. Now, talking of the Allegro, Andy's messaging, yep, I had my first car was an Allegro. Didn't have the square steering wheel. Mine was quite a few years later with the design, but loved the car. It was banana yellow colour. Ah, the good old banana yellow. Do they make cars in banana yellow anymore? No. I don't think they do, actually. If you've ever had a banana yellow car, apart from Andy, let me know. Or what was the strangest colour car you actually ever owned, and what was it? Let me know. Studio at breakfastradio.co.uk. Come on, it's

Oh, that's Blue Mink. And Good Morning Freedom. Coming up to 25 minutes past the hour of 7 on this Friday morning. Now, back in the day when the post office tower in London first opened in 1960, it actually had a revolving restaurant and cocktail bar at the top. It was apparently run like Butlin's, and the menu boasted strawberries, whether it was season or not. And of course the classic fruit cocktail, steak Diane, all those sort of things. Now, you can't go up the tower. You know, it's just one of those things. And the only thing that climbs that tower now are very white cats. Yeah, big white cats chased by the goodies. Right, moving on rapidly this morning with Bobby Bloom, Montego Bay, a bit of Marvin Gaye, Tammy Terrell, and a bit of The Supremes.

Miles the Supremes. Up the ladder. Roof. Like going up to the top of the post office tower, which I obviously can't do now. But Tommy mentioned they've got the tower in Liverpool as well. Apparently it used to have a restaurant as well and a bar. Not anymore, but apparently can, I think it's got a radio station still up there as well. Not sure, I'm sure it has. I'm sure someone will let me know. Before the Supremes, we had a little Marvin Gaye, Tammy Terrell, The Onion song. It is, you know. Peeling off the layers. Before that, Bobby Bloom and Montego Bay. Now, what about a trendy trim phone? Yep, it arrived in Britain in 1965 with its glowing dial. Now, how did the glowing dial work? Well, it had a radioactive titanium gas in the luminous dial, which obviously was eventually discontinued due to the concerns about radiation. Yeah, they were trying to get through health and safety. Yeah, or even trying to get that through health and safety this day and age, it would be rather ridiculous, wouldn't it? Also, colour TV. Yeah, in 1967, Wimbledon became the first television programme to be broadcast in colour. Trouble was, there were only about 5,000 people with colour TVs in the UK at the time. So the commentators still had to say, well, the person on the right of the court is... playing with a slightly greyer ball, and the person on the left is also playing with a slightly greyer ball. Eventually, obviously, everyone colour, but, you know, trying to commentate on things that were colourful would be a little... It's like football games, wasn't it? You know, they all had different coloured shirts, and in black and white, you tried to work out who your team was, I suppose, at the end of the day. But there we go. Right, a bit of Cliff, this one, and it ain't got time anymore. We'll follow that with some Kenny Rogers...

0: Don't take your love to town. Oh, Rudy.
1: Oh, you know what?
0: For God's sakes, turn around.
1: Okay. Kenny Rogers, Ruby, don't take your love to town. Before that, a bit of Cliff, and it ain't got time anymore. It is your breakfast show. It is a Friday. It is coming up to 18 minutes to the top of the hour, 8 o'clock. But we've still got plenty of 60s and 70s to fit in between now. And, of course, the good old time. 10 o'clock this morning. Ooh, a bit of G.I. Joe.
2: Give us a room with a bit
1: G.I. Blues. Beautiful.

GLA Blues, a little bit of Elvis from the movie of the same name. I would think that's my second favourite Elvis film. I've said it before, my favourite obviously is Blue Hawaii. It's just one of those things. I always wanted to go to Hawaii, but under the current administration over there at the moment, I ain't going anywhere near America, to be perfectly honest, to be safe. Read my social media, I'll be locked up for 10, 15 years, but there we go. Right, back in 1975, the Darth Vader himself taught kids to cross the road safely. Yep, in 1975, the Green Cross Code Man was played by David Prowse, the same actor, of course, who went on to play the physical side of Darth Vader in Star Wars. So technically, Darth Vader was once told British school kids to stop, look, and listen. Maybe in a voice like this. Oh, you are not my children, but you will travel far, but safely across the road. The next song, I'm saying nothing, but if you watched a Channel 4 documentary last night, maybe it's appropriate.

You can make your own minds up. I've seen a few comments. Making plans for Nigel. XDC. I could have played a different Elvis song as well before that, but, you know, saying nothing.

Oh, Cliff Bennett, the Rebel Rousers. Got to get you into my life. I remember I was in a department store. I think it was in Newcastle. I think it was like a equivalent of a Rackham's or a Harrods or something like that in Newcastle. Was it Fenwick's? Anyone listening in Newcastle, was it called Fenwick's and is it still going? But I remember going in there buying, well, not me personally, but I think it was my granddad buying a record player, and he allowed me to go.

and buy some records. And I remember buying an album, yes, back in the day, containing that track and a few others over the over that period of time. But there we go. Right, news fast approaching at 8 o'clock, taking us out of the 60s and 70s, bit of George Harrison, and you would be surprised to say, maybe not, a bit of ELO. I'll see you after the news at 8 o'clock.

0: Reform UK have denied wrongdoing over claims they breached donation rules as Nigel Farage prepares to speak at the party conference later. Grace McIntosh has more.
1: Channel 4 reported last night that Reform UK took funding from a US-based firm for three polls it commissioned earlier this year. But the purported donors were in fact undercover reporters posing as an American financier and his son. Rival parties have now reported Reform to the police as taking payment from foreign companies is against the rules and could constitute a criminal offence. The party have denied any wrongdoing.
0: Argentinian President Javier Milei once again laid claim to the Falkland Islands. Speaking in a national address, he announced a new naval base in the south of the country and said he'd introduce sanctions on any oil companies working in the area. His US counterpart Donald Trump also hinted the US would not help the UK in any future conflict over the islands. The MP, now fronting the assisted dying bill in England and Wales, says she's confident it will pass an upcoming vote. Lauren Edwards is the new face of the bill, which returns to the Commons next week after running out of time in Parliament's last session. Andy Burnham says he won't vote on the matter so as to not influence the debate. National 5 pass rates in Scotland should be a real cause for concern. That's the word from a former head teacher, with data showing that fewer than 40% of pupils achieved an A to C pass in English and maths. The Commission on School Reform say pass rates are still well below pandemic levels because there's no push towards academic excellence. And 1 million more children in deprived areas of the UK could be getting into parkrun. Mike Diaper is from the London Marathon Foundation. He's got some advice for youngsters who aren't so sure they're runners.
2: Maybe just go along with your mum, your dad, your carer, and take a look at what's going. You could help organise the first time you go there. And then maybe you'll think, you know, I actually could do this.
0: It follows a £3 million pledge by the foundation to set up more junior events. That's the latest from Radio News Hub. I'm Frankie Hersine.
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4: Your local weather.
0: Sunny spells and scattered showers for many, with heavier, long-lasting rain in Scotland. Some strong winds across the Midlands and the north today, but slightly cooler with highs of around 21 degrees Celsius.
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7: The Duchess of Sussex has paid tribute to her friend and mentor, American journalist and feminist activist Gloria Steinem, after her death at the age of 92. Steinem, who was one of the trailblazers behind the US feminist movement, died yesterday at her home in New York City. She dedicated her life to advocating and campaigning for a number of issues, including equal pay and reproductive rights. Gogglebox is welcoming its first cast member with Down syndrome, as two new families join the Channel 4 hit later tonight. 33-year-old Max will appear alongside his mum Sandy, who says she wants viewers to see that people with learning disabilities can be smart, opinionated and hilarious. Also joining are Newcastle brothers Steve and Mark. And David Bowie's former producer Tony Visconti has branded the use of artificial intelligence in music disgusting. The 82-year-old, who produced 11 of Bowie's albums, says the late star would nevertheless have experimented with AI because of his curiosity and interest in new technology. Visconti is now on his final tour with Bowie tribute group Holy Holy.

Spice Girls. Say You'll Be There, but before that, Let Loose and 17. Kicking off your second hour of your breakfast show for this Friday morning. Now, I've just noticed, you know the Christmas adverts? They always get filmed earlier in the year, don't they? Well, apparently in Hawes in North Yorkshire, up in the village, they've been filming the Tesco's Christmas advert. They've sprayed the streets with snow and they've got the Christmas van driving through. Yeah, I just saw the clip of that. They're doing the run-through of it, of course, like that. So there you go. You know, sometimes adverts get... Well, of course we know adverts get filmed months and months, if not, you know, week... Well, definitely months in advance. So there you go. So that's the Tesco's one. It's being filmed up in Hawes in North Yorkshire. So if you ever go to Hawes in North Yorkshire, you go, ah, that's where the advert was made. I wonder where the Morrisons are doing theirs this year and maybe Sainsbury's. Where do you think? I'm not sure myself. But there we go. Right, a bit of John Bowden, or Bowden, Sam Sweeney, Ben Coleman, and How Long Will I Love You? Going to follow that up with some Linda David Hall.

London, David Hall, and Love Is All You Need. Taken, of course, featured, of course, in, was it, what was it? It wasn't Notting Hill. It was Love Actually, wasn't it? It was indeed Love Actually. Before that, John Broden, Sam Sweeney, and Ben Coleman, and How Long Will I Love You, which was them performing that on the Underground. In a film called Almost There, which I mentioned, I think, yesterday, starred Rachel McAdams. Rachel McAdams. So many others as well. That slipped out of my mind. Great film if you ever get a chance to see it. Anyway, a couple of little soundtrack films. Right, let's do some Texas, then a bit of Joss Stone, I think. Then we got your Junior Choice song coming your way as well.

0: Joss. Joss Stone, Super Duper Love, before that Texas, and In a Lifetime. Now I've got a little date for your diary, Saturday the 26th of September this year. G Live Guildford, Legends of Vinyl featuring Gonzalez, aka Lenny Zucker, and of course George McRae as well. And the real thing, it's going to be an absolute fabulous day. If you want to get tickets for that, check out G Live Guildford, Saturday the 26th of September, if you want to catch those fabulous artists. And of course, I have a potential, maybe we'll get George McRae on the show sometime in the next week or so. Well, we'll have to see. Just waiting for confirmation on that. And as soon as I let, as soon as I know, I will let you know. But George McRae, what an absolute legend as well. So fingers crossed we'll get him on the show. And don't forget, of course, next week we've got Teresa Bazaar joining as well on Tuesday for a bit of a chat. So there you go. Right, time to play a little Junior Choice song. We're going back to 1965 with this particular. It's a movie. You'll know it. I'm sure you will.
1: Now time for Junior Choice on Piers Metric's Breakfast Show.

Oh, what a classic movie. Those magnificent men in their flying machines. That was performed by the John McCarthy Choir. And, of course, from a classic film from 1965. Starred, of course, Terry Thomas, Eric Sykes, and a cast of so many well-known names through that particular film. It actually cost $6.5 million to make back in 65, but it grossed $31 million at the box office. And it became a critically acclaimed film as well. Won a BAFTA for the costume design as well. The spiritual sequel to that, obviously, was in 69, called Monte Carlo or Bust, also known as Those Darling Young Men in Their Jaunty Jumpers. Of course, again, starring Terry Thomas and Eric Sykes there. Absolute classic films. Good Sunday afternoon movie. Actually, a good movie anytime. Really, really good. Anyway, we'll do another Junior Choice song for you next Friday. All right, let's do some David Gray right now. This Year's Love. I'm going to follow that up with some Van Morrison.

0: Oh, cool song. Van the Man, Van Morrison's Someone Like You. Before that, David Gray and This Year's Love. Right, for the final time this week, my record of the week will of course go into my rotation. And of course, the lead singer will be joining me. Yes, come up. I'll get it right on the day. I apologise. It's gone slipped out. It's gone out of my mind. I'll remember after I've played it, I promise. Anyway, it's Johnny H. Jazz, Soul Believer, featuring the fabulous voice as well of Jackie Graham.
1: 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Record of the week.

0: What a great song. Johnny Hayes Jazz featuring Jackie Graham,
1: a little bit of Soul Believer.
0: And my complete meltdown in my head of not remembering the lead singer, who's been on the show before and will be back on the show in a week or so's time, is of course Clark Batchelor. I do apologise. You know, you have those moments. And as Steve messaged in, he went, yeah, more coffee. I think I couldn't drink any more coffee if I tried. Otherwise, I'd be speaking at three times the speed I'm already speaking at now. And then we'll be carrying on like this and going on. Because it's Friday. Maybe I'm in love. Yeah, right, okay. It's The Cure. Follow that with The Killers. And now I'm going to throw some calling in.

That's the call in. And wherever you will go. Before that, The Killers, Mr. Brightside, and before that, The Cure, of course, on Friday. I'm in love. Right, news is heading your way. A couple of songs to take us there. And then, of course, it will be your top 10. We're looking at the whole year, so we make it a little bit easier. But that is coming up after the news at 9 o'clock. Taking us there, Sugar Babes and a little bit of Gabrielle. I'll see you after the news.

0: Two Reform UK officials have stepped down after allegations the party breached political donation rules. They've now launched their own investigation. Grace McIntosh has more.
1: Channel 4 News reported Reform UK took funding from a US firm for three polls it commissioned earlier this year, totalling over £32,000. But the donors were in fact undercover reporters. Foreign companies are not allowed to fund parties, including for studies and research. Now rival parties have reported them to the police. Reform UK have denied any wrongdoing.
0: The president of Argentina, Javier Milei, has once again reiterated the country's claim on the Falkland Islands, announcing plans for a new naval base in the south of Argentina. He says he'll also introduce sanctions on any oil companies working in the area. US President Donald Trump's also hinted he won't offer help to the UK in the event of a conflict. Several schools in Middlesbrough will close earlier today as the funeral for one of the young men killed in the head-on crash of the A66 takes place. The area is expected to face significant disruption with crowds, motorbikes and quad bikes congregating for the funeral of 23-year-old Jacob Matusiak. The MP putting forward the proposal to legalise assisted dying in England and Wales says she's confident it will pass an upcoming vote. It returns to Parliament next week, fronted by Lauren Edwards after running out of time in Parliament's last session.
2: A really important scrutiny has happened under the last Parliament, and it's really important that we, particularly for those people who are themselves will be affected or families will be affected, who are really got their hopes up about assisted dying, that we resolve this issue as a Parliament.
0: Andy Burnham's chosen not to vote on the matter to not influence the debate. And the Environment Secretary is warning us to store supplies in case of extreme weather event, an unprecedented El Nino event when sea temperatures in the eastern Pacific rise above 0.5 degrees Celsius above the long-term average is forecast to reach 3 degrees Celsius in the coming months. It means we're likely to experience wetter and stormier conditions in the autumn and the winter. That's the latest from Radio News Hub. I'm Frankie Hersine.
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5: Your local weather.
0: Sunny spells and scattered showers for many, with heavier, long-lasting rain in Scotland. Some strong winds across the Midlands and the north today, but slightly cooler, with highs of around 21 degrees Celsius.
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8: The Duchess of Sussex has paid tribute to her friend and mentor, American journalist and feminist activist Gloria Steinem, after her death at the age of 92. Steinem, who was one of the trailblazers behind the US feminist movement, died yesterday at her home in New York City. She dedicated her life to advocating and campaigning for a number of issues, including equal pay and reproductive rights. Gogglebox is welcoming its first cast member with Down syndrome, as two new families join the Channel 4 hit later tonight. 33-year-old Max will appear alongside his mum Sandy, who says she wants viewers to see that people with learning disabilities can be smart, opinionated and hilarious. Also joining are Newcastle brothers Steve and Mark. And David Bowie's former producer Tony Visconti has branded the use of artificial intelligence in music disgusting. The 82-year-old, who produced 11 of Bowie's albums, says the late star would nevertheless have experimented with AI because of his curiosity and interest in new technology. Visconti is now on his final tour with Bowie tribute group Holy Hope.

0: Into the top 10 we go with Wet, Wet, Wet and Good Night Girl at number 10. Now, of course, we are looking at the particular year, not the particular month, not the particular week. It is the whole year countdown from 10 to number 1. So, as I said, that was Wet, Wet, Wet and Good Night Girl. Shall we find out what's sitting at this week's
1: number 9?

0: If you manage to work out the year from those two songs, then get in touch at studio@breakfastradio.co.uk. Of course, that was Michael Jackson and, of course, Heal of the World. Right, another number one in this particular year came from this guy, sitting out.
1: Now,

Jimmy Nail, Ain't No Doubt. Former number one in this year, but what is the year? That's what we're looking for this morning. Not the month, not the week, just the actual year. If you've managed to work it out, please feel free to get in touch. Studio at breakfastradio.co.uk. So the Geordie Ladwell, he did well at number eight. Right, let's find out what's sitting at this week's. Now,

taken from the ABBA-esque EP, that is Eraser, and the track we chose was, of course, Take a Chance on Me, sitting at this week's number 7. Right into the top 6 we go. Let's find out what is sitting at. Now.

0: Oh, cooling it down a little bit with Boys to Men and End of the Road, a former number one in this year, but got to number six in the national charts for the whole year. Right, let's find out what's in here.
1: Number five.

And there we go, into the top five with KWS, and of course, Please Don't Go. Have you managed to work out the year? It's not the month, it's not the week, it is the whole year. If you know it, get in touch, studio@breakfastradio.co.uk, or of course, drop me a message through the usual social media. Right, let's find out what's sitting at this week's... Now.

0: Shakespeare's Sister and, of course, Stay. They were number one for 8 weeks in this particular year, but at the moment in the national chart countdown for the whole year, they got to number four. Right, let's find out what's in it. Wait, shall we say it again? What's sitting at this week's number three?
1: Number three.

0: And number three, Charles and Eddie, and Would I Lie to You? Right, we've got two more songs to play. We'll play the number two selling single next. Then we'll do the countdown. Then we'll find out what the number one. Have a guess. See if you can work out what the number one was for this particular year. You may be surprised, or not, as the case, but be. And then, of course, we'll find out if you've got the year right. Right now, let's find out what's sitting at this week's
1: number two.

0: There we go, snap and rhythm to dance. All right, let's do that countdown from 10 to number 1. At number 10, it was Wet, Wet, Wet with Goodnight Girl. Heal the World from Michael Jackson at number 9. And at number 8, it was Jimmy Nail at 8, No Doubt. We took a track at number 7 from Eraser from the ABBA-esque EP, and Take a Chance on Me. At number 6, it was Boys to Men with End of the Road. KWS sitting at number 5 with Please Don't Go, and it was a double A-side with Game Boy on the other side. At number 4, it was Shakespeare's Sister and Stay. We heard, of course, Charles and Eddie at number 3 with Would I Lie to You, and you've just heard it, Snap and Rhythm is a Dancer. Right, should we find out what the number 1 is? Let's do that right now.
1: This week's number 1.

0: a year. Well, congratulations to the following people. Sandra C this morning. Chrissy S. Paula Ray. Tommy H. Steve A. Simon over there in France. Rachel Spoons. Michelle Brooks. Congratulations to all of you this morning. If you got it right and you didn't message in, well, you can do it next week, can't you? It's as easy as that. And she had an amazing voice. She really, really did. Anyway, what was it? It was 1992. We'll do another one. Year for you next Friday. But that is it for me this morning. Thank you so much for your company today and all this week. We'll be back on Monday morning, bright and breezy. We'll leave you a couple of songs, a bit of the Chemical Romance and a little bit of the old Funk Masters. Till Monday, have a great day. Don't go tuning away. We've got some great shows still to come on your favourite radio station between now and the end of the day. Have a fabulous weekend, whatever you're up to as well. I'm going to go and lie down in a darkened corner and climb out of it on Monday morning at 7. Teddy, bye.
1: When I was

Gloria Gaynor. Apparently she's going to survive, and it is Friday. Well, we've survived a week, I know that much. A big hello to you, wherever you are. A big hello from the Daily Drop, everybody here in the team. And me in the hot seat, George Heron. 2 hours of great music coming your way. The usual banter, the usual stories. I'll get on my soapbox as well, as usual, and I'll tell you about the weather as well. So anyway, it is Friday. I guess everything's all right. All right.

The Straubs there, you don't get me, I'm part of the union. And talking about unions, Rachel Reeves is in a bit of a quandary, isn't she? She's in a bit of a pickle. Is it Rachel Reeves or the other one? I can't remember, I get them both mixed up. I get them mixed up. Angela Rayner, isn't it? One of the two, anyway. She's went and bought a house down in Hove and hasn't paid the correct stamp duty. Now, she says it's an oversight on her part and her advisors. Well, you know what it is? It's easy to blame somebody else, isn't it? Because she knows her job's on the line here. So better to blame somebody else. But there is an independent review body looking at it now. And you know what it is? It's a job for the boys, isn't it? So the independent review body probably won't be as independent as we'd hoped for. And, But you know what? It's like, I mean, this is my personal view on this sort of behaviour. I didn't mean to kill him. The knife fell into my hand. It was bad advice. Sorry, I didn't mean to steal that car. I was just taking bad advice. At the end of the day, she's committed an offence. You know, she has to take responsibility, whether that be legally in a court or whether it be morally, where she's let herself down, let her country down, let her party down. She's made a mistake. And it gets deeper because they're now starting to say that the money she used to buy the house in Hove was part of a settlement from the NHS for her disabled son. So is the money hers or is it her son's? Has she got the right to spend it? And then, of course, you got the other side of the fence where her other house up in Ashton, Ashton-on-Lyme or Ashton-under-Lyme or wherever it is actually placed into a trust for her son. It sounds to me like a big doodle of money laundering, doesn't it? Yeah, let's get rid of the house so that way I don't have to, you know, it's not mine. I just live in it. It's part of a trust. And let's buy this house in Hove because it's my second London home, but let's use the trust money, which is part of my son's NHS compensation, to buy a nice big house. And of course, that nice big house will obviously go up in value. Yeah, it's all pie in the sky, isn't it? And on top of that, she didn't pay the right stamp duty because she took, as she says, bad advice. No, I'm going to dedicate this to you and your friends. To all our friends. Now, I'm not politically minded, but I think it's crooked, any way you look at it.

power to all our friends indeed. Yes, closed doors, isn't it? It's like our friends, they look after us. You know. Is it any wonder that the government has lost any sort of credibility and any sort of respect from most of the country? You know, this is a government who came into power and said there would be no tax this, there would be this, that, and t'other. And it's kind of, you know, gone through as though, like, they're a two-tier system, aren't they? Them and us. Them and us. And as I say, I'm not a politically motivated show. I don't want to be politically motivated. But, you know, when you see these things going on, you have to think to yourself, is this right? It's not good, is it? It's not good. Anyway, you're listening to me, George Heron. It is the Daily Drop, 20 past the hour, and it's time for a bit of this. Elton John, of course. Let's go down that yellow brick road with him, shall we?

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1: I like it because the music is just great. 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
0: From the depths of downtown County Durham, it's The Daily Drop with George Herron.

A classic, if you've ever heard it. A classic indeed, from the man himself, David Bowie. Of course, back in them days, he was only just changing over to David Bowie, Ziggy Stardust, originally, and now David Bowie. And was sadly no longer with us, so no longer David Bowie. I wonder what sort of things he would be doing now if he was still kicking about. Can you imagine having a lineup now of like George Michael, David Bowie, Freddie Mercury, yeah, all in the lineup doing a kind of song together? Yeah, it would be fantastic, wouldn't it? Of course, you'd have to have Elton in there as well, just to balance all the harmonies out and everything else. But hey, you could have Al Martino. Do you remember him? Do you remember Al Martino? Now, some of you, like Lord Delderfield down there in Hemel Hempstead, sitting in his big chair going, yes, I remember him. Yes, I remember Al Martino. I give him a knighthood, if I remember rightly. Well, I don't know if you did, but here he is anyway.

The American automobile, for so long the symbol of America's wealth and extravagance, is dying. New cars and used cars stand like shining tombstones in the showrooms and parking lots of the nation's car dealers, unloved, unwanted, and unsold. People can no longer afford to run cars that do 12 miles to the gallon. Petrol stations can no longer afford to fill up cars whose tanks take 20 gallons. The monsters are dying of thirst. The energy crisis is killing them.

The Sound of the Carpenters. And before that, I just thought I'd drop a little news clip in there from back in the 70s. It was obviously an energy crisis. I mean, I didn't look into it. I just found the news clip and thought I'd drop it in there. It was obviously an energy crisis, an oil or fuel crisis. And of course, we all know the Americans drive around in these massive big 5-litre trucks. But it's not just America, is it? It's also moved over here, because quite often we'll see these people who go and pick the kids up from school or nip into Asda to pick up a pork pie and a loaf of bread in a geek big massive, you know, they're called Rangers, I think. I mean, yeah, because you live on a farm, don't you? And you kind of, you know, you need a truck that size to hump the logs around your coal burner and, you know, get the sheep in from the fields when the snows come. You know, that sort of person. Oh no, they live on a council estate. Sorry, my mistake. Oh dear me. Chelsea tractors, I think some people call them, don't they? Down in certain parts of the world. Yeah, you got your Chelsea tractor, you know. And I was driving behind a Chelsea tractor the other day. Man, I said to my wife, she was in the car with me, and I said, you know, that car there, it was a Range Rover. It was kind of on a 52 plate or 53 plate. And boy, the amount of smoke and black belching smoke it was kicking out. I said, that car there, that car is the single most polluting car and subject to global warming that I've ever seen. I mean, this thing was kicking out and belching out some rubbish. So much so, I mean, the guy was driving it like he was, you know, in a Formula One track. He was way up the road doing about 80 in a 30 zone, gone. And we carried on up the road, and for mile after mile, we never saw the car again, but we just followed the trail of smoke. I mean, this thing was kicking out some stuff. Now, if you're an engineer and you happen to know what a diesel Land Rover is kicking out or why it's kicking out, and I said to my wife, it's probably burning too much fuel or too much diesel oil, because this thing was, I mean, it wasn't thick belching black smoke. It was more of a grey cloud, but quite a lot of it. Like somebody had set off one of those smoke flares. Yeah, it was. I mean, it was just awful to see. And this thing was away up the road, as I say. We never saw it again, but we travelled sort of 6 miles, and it was ahead of us. How do I know it was ahead of us? Well, because it just followed the trail of smoke. There you go. Anyway, upwards and onwards. We're dropping to the bottom of the hour. In fact, we're over the bottom of the half an hour now, and there was a family kicking about in the 70s, and you'll have noticed David Bowie, Elton John, Cliff Richard, Strobes, and all that sort of stuff we've played up till now. They're all kicking about the 70s, so I thought I'd hang around the 70s, and there was a big family in the 70s, and I had the pleasure of dining with them. About a couple of years ago, thanks to Piers Metrick, a good friend of mine, we went and had an evening with Merrill Osmond. Yes, the Osmonds. So I'm going to dedicate this to everybody and anybody who likes the Osmonds, especially our friend Caroline down there in Clacton-on-Sea. Two back-to-back it is, of course, Marie and Jimmy.

Carly Simon, You're So Vain. We've been hanging around the 70s a little bit more than normal this week. Yesterday, of course, we were in the 70s. But don't worry, we'll jump out the 70s very shortly. I just like the 70s. I think some of the music is timeless, isn't it? Some of the music that you get from the 70s, of course, Jimmy Osmond, Tweedledee. Well, we can leave that one on the shelf for a while. But by and large, you know, The Carpenters, Top of the World, that's timeless, isn't it? Al Martino, Spanish Eyes. Yeah, David Bowie, Life on Mars. I think they are timeless. What do you think? What I want to ask you, though, is can you remember a TV programme had this theme tune? Have a listen to this.

Can you remember this? My goodness. Man, that was iconic back in the 70s. That Coronation Street and a few others, but that one in particular was absolutely, well, iconic. If you were not from the 70s, well, you'd be thinking it sounds awful. Well, it did. It does now, but in its day, and when that started coming on, everyone sat down and watched the telly because whilst we're used to things like Line of Duty, like, you know, Holby City and various programs of that sort of ilk, this one, Zed Cars, was ahead of its time. This was the first ever police soap, if you like. It was a drama, police drama, that was on once a week, every week. I think it was about 7:30 on a Thursday, just before Top of the Pops, or just after, one of the two. And everyone

cars with a camera crew and watch the real life police do the real life things. But he couldn't fault Z cars. And of course, my favourite of all time, it had to be, didn't it? It had to be Dixon of Dock Green.

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1: I like it because the music is just great. 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
0: From the depths of downtown County Durham, it's The Daily Drop with George Herron.

0: They haven't stopped dancing yet, but it's all right. It's all right. Don't worry about it. They haven't stopped, but it's all right. It's all right. Ooh. Don't know what that is. Oh, it's Malky Mac. Yeah, that's right. We're going to put that on in a second. Sorry, I forgot to press the button and switch it off. Live radio, what can I say? We're in the middle of a heat wave, the third or fourth one of the year, and I suppose 2025 will go down in history as being a pretty warm year by comparison to other years. But have you ever noticed? Here's my rant. Get my soapbox out. Have you ever noticed when there's a heat wave going on, or when there's something else going on in the world, there's always somebody out there to make a bit of money on it? This time around, it's Amazon. Amazon apparently have slashed £350 off a very quiet tower fan. That's perfect for the heat wave. And they've slashed it from £499 to £90. Wonder why that is. Yeah, you're going to get maybe 2 or 3 days out of it. Then you're going to put it in the cupboard under the stairs. Forget all about it because, well, the weather's going to cool down. You'll never need it again. Until next summer. Presuming next summer's going to be warm as this one. Yeah, have you ever noticed how that always seems to happen? People capitalise on, you know, what's going on. And yet, when it's not going on, they just expect you to pay full price. And what's annoying, this is my soapbox time, what's annoying, and I'm sure there are people out there who have had this happen to them. So let's say you're on one of these online shopping platforms. Doesn't matter what it is, because they all do it. So you're on there and you go, oh, that's a nice bag. Oh, look, there's a suitcase. I'm going on holiday next week. I'll buy that as well. I'll put that in my basket. And then you see something else. Oh, yeah, I'll put that in my basket. And sooner or later, you've got, let's just say you've got 200 quid's worth of kit in your basket. Yeah? Check out. Card details. Send. Bing, bing, bing, bing, bing, bing, bing, bing, bing. Order confirmed. Yeah? We've all done that. Yeah, nothing wrong with that. You've all done it. What's the very next email you get? Yeah, from the same company. 10% off your first order with us. Right. So you've just placed an order. Now you've just sent me an email giving me 10% off my first order, but I've already just placed my first order. We've all had it, haven't we? What's the point? Why do these people do this? Why do they send out 10% off your first order, 20% off your first order? Get free shipping on your first order. You've just ordered. You just ordered. And of course, when you go back to your order, they cancel the order. You can't. You can't cancel the order. There is no cancel. And this is another thing that really annoys me. You know when you subscribe to a website, whether it be, I don't know, I subscribe to websites that build websites. I also subscribe to websites for casting agents and stuff like that. But when you get to the point where you're going to change and go to a different casting agent website, have you ever noticed how the cancel your subscription button is nowhere to be found? Here's the one I got yesterday. I'm with Apple TV, all right? I haven't used it in 2 months, but I'm still paying $8.99, so I thought, I'll tell you what, I'll just cancel it. Because I'm not watching Apple TV at the minute. Only ever have it when I fly and I download some movies, you know, like Slow Horses and that sort of stuff, Ted Lasso. Have you ever tried finding the cancel my subscription button on Apple Plus? You go and try and find it now. My goodness, it's about the size of a pin drop. And you can't find it anyway. You've got to go through all this rigmarole. And you finally find a button saying cancel my subscription. And then, they have the audacity to say, are you sure? No, I just happened to come by the button on app by accident. It took us 2 days to find it. Now when I click it, you're asking me if I'm sure. Of course I'm blooming sure. It took us 2 days to find a bleeding button, for goodness sake. Have you ever noticed that? It's quite annoying, isn't it? There's them people in the background again. It is, of course, Martin McLaren. It is, of course, Buffalo Gals. It is, of course, the Daily Drop on a Friday.
1: Chicago, by the name of Harvey, Andy, and Carizel. And they're some very good friends of mine. My name is Justin Lott, a superstar, C.
2: And I have something here. The first call of the night goes by the name of Shakira from Soundview Project. Kareem, Everlasting, Equan, Allah. And that's Rakim, Basha Allah from South Shore High School. They always make dedications with world's famous. Michelle from Bed-Stuy is checking us out. Dre B checking us out. Ace Key from Brownsville. Brownsville.

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1: I like it because the music is just great. 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
0: From the depths of downtown County Durham, it's The Daily Drop with George Herron.

Here's a group from the 70s. ABBA, Waterloo. That was the track that launched them into, where they ended up. And my dear, didn't they end up somewhere, everywhere in the world? A bit like that Jack Key, the final boss chap, Lego head or whatever you want to call him. There's a photograph emerged online of him. And this is what happens, you see. This is what happens. If you are doing stuff now, be mindful that, you know, your past will catch you up, because if you're doing stuff now as a young man, a young lady, and you get famous, you can almost guarantee somebody somewhere will send a photograph in and say, this is what they looked like back then. That's exactly what happened to Jack Key, the final boss man. Somebody sent a photograph. Now, as you remember, he flew off to Ibiza recently with his three mates, and an old snap has been found, and I use that word very loosely, with Jack in a pub, looking very much different to what he does right now. Yeah, he looks almost unrecognisable as a 26-year-old. Well, you know, he's 26 then. This is when he was 18. In the face, Jack is seen enjoying a pint with his mates, but it's tough to pick him out of the lineup of lads. The party animal who went viral for his Battle of Hastings bob while throwing shapes of white aisles as his arm around pals in this pose in front of a fruit machine looks absolutely nothing like he does at the moment. And then there's another picture with him in Ibiza with his sunglasses off, as I say, and looks completely different. 8 years, completely different. It's amazing, you know, 8 years ago he wouldn't have rocked the boat in anybody's world. But here he is, kind of a silly haircut, or a different haircut, or what do you want to call it. And here's the thing. He's taken the world by storm for a haircut. And he's grabbed it with both hands, I guess. As well as being talk of Big Brother. Yeah, there's talk of him being on Big Brother. He's also got a new musical career. Yeah. He's got a track out. I haven't heard it yet, but apparently he has got a track out. And of course, his girlfriend wants to be in on the act as well. Yeah, she's a debt collector from County Durham, and she's getting in on it as well. His DMs have been filled with everyone from Booking.com, Curry's, PC World, Spotify's been on the phone to him. And it's crazy, isn't it? This kid, for the sake of a haircut, has gone viral. Now everybody wants a piece of him. But the problem is, it'll be short-lived, I guess. He'll be, you know, he'll be today's star. Where will he be in 6 months' time when he's no longer kind of unique? There'll be loads of copycats. And, well, fashion's changed, time's changed, especially in the modelling and in the commercial industry. Looks change, themes change, vibes change, you know. So where will he be in 6 months' time? Well, we'll wait and see. But for right now, well, he's one lucky star. See what I did there.

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Well, that's me done, ladies and gentlemen. Thank you so much for tuning in to the Daily Drop, not just today, but yesterday and the rest of the week as well. I'll be back again Monday. Whatever you're doing at the weekend, stay cool, stay calm, drink lots of water, get plenty of shade, get plenty of sun cream on there, and do it all with a smile on your face. Playing us out is this track. You take care. Have a great weekend. See you Monday.

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0: show that everyone's talking about.
1: I like it because the music is just great. Lots of chat and lots of gossip and lots of interaction, all of it.
2: I think they're very good.
0: From the depths of downtown County Durham,

0: The best things in life are free. Oh, I love that song. Ginge, I'm really loving it today.
1: Me too. Oh, I had to take my shoe off. My plantar fasciitis is playing up today. Oh. The worst thing is, my gel's downstairs, isn't it? I've just realised.
0: I thought I could smell something in your shoe.
1: I've just took it off and my feet don't smell.
0: They honk, Ginge. They honk. If you want to get in touch
1: with us... Aromatic.
0: Is that what you're calling it?
1: Yeah.
0: All right. If you want to get in touch with us today, at Ginger and Nuts on all the socials, or, of course, gingerandnutslive@gmail.com. Now, apparently, we pile on the pounds during the summer due to too many burgers and breakfast buffets.
1: I can agree with that. I mean, the barbecue's always up and running, isn't it? Sausages, burgers... Chicken skewers, the lot.
0: Just not in this house.
1: No, next door, though. I can always smell it. It smells lovely.
0: Yeah, very nice.
1: Around 70% of us admit to feeling heavier after too much food and booze during the summer break. Ice creams, fish and chips on the beach, drinking wine and beer, and barbecues were top offenders.
0: This was according to a survey, but me and Ginge started Slimming World last week, wasn't it?
1: Tuesday. Yeah.
0: So we get weighed again next Tuesday.
1: Yeah.
0: And we're hoping we've lost something.
1: Well, I tell you, if I've lost nothing, my motivation might be rocketing down.
0: Rapidly.
1: Straight away. However, we've got to have lost something because we're not eating crisps, we're not eating chocolate, we're not eating biscuits. It's super free foods all the way.
0: Well, they say you can eat as much as you want of these free foods, which is like celery.
1: It's all salads and fruits and...
0: I feel like a rabbit. That's what I feel like.
1: Yeah, but we've had a good week. We've had fish, we've had jacket potatoes with tuna, we've had beans. I tell you one thing, we're going to have lost some meat. We'll give them an update next week.
0: Yeah, we will do.
1: We might be on weighing two by next week, won't we?
0: We can only hope, Ginge.
1: But we'll keep you updated.
0: We can only hope. Now, top music icons of all time have been revealed.
1: Oh.
0: You've got Elvis Presley on the list, of course. Uh-huh.
1: Wait, can I just say, is this actually in numerical order? Is this the order that they've... Because Elvis Presley being number nine, I find that he's, like, way down.
0: I don't think the numbers...
1: Mean anything.
0: Okay. I don't know.
1: You've got Elvis Presley... Celine Dion.
0: Oh, she's a... I tell you what, she's a diva.
1: There were nights when the wind was so cold.
0: Oh, belted out, Jim. Belted out. Phil Collins, of course, the legend that is.
1: You can hurry, love. No, you just have to wait.
0: You haven't got to sing after every artist.
1: Yeah, I'll tell you, because I know songs by them.
0: Okay, Sir Elton John.
1: Rocket Man. I already know the word Rocket Man. I don't know the other word.
0: Well, I noticed.
1: Yeah.
0: You've got ABBA on there. Whitney Houston.
1: I'll stop now. I could have gone...
0: Queen. Michael Jackson.
1: Oh,
0: well deserved. He's got to be on there, isn't he? Shamon. The way you make me feel.
1: And can I just say, number one, Georgina. Our good listener and friend Georgina. I'm Ray. Hello, Ray. Just in case you tuned in again. Don't forget Ray. Georgina absolutely loved this person.
0: George Michael.
1: Oh. She loved him.
0: How do you know?
1: Because she put it on Facebook. I follow these people. I take an interest in their lives.
0: You're a stalker.
1: I'm not a stalker at all. She's the only person that actually asked me how I am.
0: Georgina Belcher. Oh, she is lovely.
1: So, she loved George Michael. Maybe we could play a bit of George Michael for Georgina.
0: Yeah, we'll see what we can do.
1: Squeeze it in.
0: Talking of squeezing things in, Mike Organ, the legend with hair and sunny, sunny hole.
1: Mike Organ let me down last week, didn't he? Big time.
0: Mr. Rubber Stamp Man.
1: Yeah, let me down.
0: He let us both down, didn't he?
1: He did, he let us both down.
0: I know.
1: It's too late now. Go on.
0: Rubberstampsales.co.uk. But anyway...
1: What's that worth? That's worth a bloody special curry, wasn't it, last week? It's too late now, Mike. Can't eat them.
0: No.
1: Thank you.
0: We can. We can have a Slimming World meal, couldn't we?
1: We can have a Slimming World meal, yes.
0: Anyway, he's asked
1: for
0: a song. Hanky Panky by Madonna.
1: Crikey, we're giving him mentions for his business, requests that he wants. Anything else?
0: I know. So this is just for you, Mike Organ. A little bit of hanky panky.

Want to get involved? Email gingerandnutslive@gmail.com or find us on all the socials.

0: Oh, I love it. Racy, some girls.
1: Some girls.
0: Oh, some
1: see
0: girls.
1: See the key change there?
0: Yeah.
1: Went up at the end, didn't it? Some girls. Some Can I just have a sip of my pop because I've got an almond stuck in my tooth? Hang on.
0: Deary me. This is terrible, isn't it? Now, there was a new radio station that's took the show this week, and I can't remember who they are.
1: Oh, no.
0: I would have mentioned them.
1: See, this is the problem. You should tell me. I can write it down.
0: Oh, no. But that's 52 we're going out to now, live.
1: Oh, 52?
0: 52.
1: I'll tell you one thing. That's a good number, isn't it?
0: It is. Now, the Cornish accent has been voted the least sexiest in Britain.
1: I can see why. Surprised it wasn't the Brummie one. A study found 87% of those polled said it was not sexy at all. The sexiest accent was indeed the Irish.
0: Ooh.
1: With 28%.
0: That does it for me, to be honest, the Irish.
1: Potatoes!
0: Potatoes! No, they've just got I'll tell you what.
1: Yeah, it was nice. When we were in Ireland, it was quite nice, wasn't
0: yeah.
1: it? But Northern Ireland, or Northern Irish, sorry, came second with 26. So it was a very, very tight contest at the top. And then the Geordie accent took the third.
0: That's a nice one as well, isn't it? The Geordie accent. That's quite nice. But the Irish accent, something about it. I just think it's kind of... Oh, sorry, Ginge.
1: All right, crikey. Find yourself an Irish co-presenter.
0: If only, Jin, if there's any listening.
1: Oh, yeah, please, come give me a break.
0: Do you know what I mean? If they want to be part of the show, that'd be quite nice, wouldn't it?
1: Maybe we could have a Irish weather person.
0: Yeah.
1: Doesn't have to be a girl, it could be a boy.
0: Well, no,
1: or
0: no.
1: It's sexist if you say weather girl. Now, forget that. Gone are the days of the cheeky weather girls. We're for equal equality, diversity.
0: Oh, is that what it is?
1: Man or woman,
0: right, okay.
1: Irish or not.
0: Now, because the football season's come round, it's footy foods. These are things like it's cumin home.
1: It's cumin home. That's how we say it, isn't it? It's cumin home.
0: It's cumin home.
1: That's like Sam. It's cumin home. Cinnamon Swirled Cup.
0: Talking to Sam, she's popping round next week, by the way. She said, do I need to get dressed?
1: Well, no, preferably some clothes on, but pyjamas is fine, Samantha.
0: Yeah, we'll make you a sausage sandwich. We just won't be able to eat.
1: Cinnamon World sausages? I'm not sure she'd partake.
0: We've got a Neville toasty maker.
1: Lemon dribble cake.
0: Beef stretchered off.
1: Stud you like.
0: Eaten messy.
1: Keens on toast.
0: That's a good one. Half time.
1: Deck canned rice.
0: Sacker potatoes.
1: Scrambled legs.
0: Sausage goals.
1: Chili con corne.
0: Hungarian goulash.
2: Goulash.
1: Cristiano Ronaldo.
0: Meat and two veg, of course.
1: Chicken tikka masala. I like that one.
0: Sugar cane.
1: That's my favourite. The hand of cod.
0: Gaffer cake.
1: Hollandaise sauce. Okay, I got it eventually.
0: David baked ham.
1: And Brighton and Hovis Albion.
0: So there you have it. Football is coming home. I think, apart from Villa, I don't think they're doing very well at the moment, are they, Villa?
1: Aston Villa aren't doing very well at all.
0: Are they down the bottom, Ginge?
1: I think they are the bottom.
0: Oh, are they? Right down the bottom. Deary me. There's hope, isn't there?
1: Oh, no, I can't Google. My phone's over there on charge. I best confirm. Maybe Cheeky John will confirm or deny exactly what position the Villa are in.
0: It's a shame, isn't it? All their players, all their good players have gone.
1: It was like a mass exodus.
0: And now they've got all these new players and they're not kind of gelling properly.
1: They will do. You've got to give them time. I mean, you can't expect to, like, throw them in. Oh, sign them on a Monday, play on a Tuesday.
0: Exactly.
1: Ridiculous.
0: But anyway, Villa, come on, Villa.
1: Up the Villa.
0: Yeah.
1: And

0: You've Got a Friend, the brand new Heavies. Before that, Alex Warren with Emerald Eyes. Can I say hello to Mark Farley? All tuned in.
1: Hello, Mark.
0: Oh, it's nice when Mark Farley tunes in. Anyway, what we haven't done is Sam Gets Lyrical.
1: I can't believe it.
0: I know.
2: Sam Gets Lyrical, lyrical.
0: She's speaking the lyrics of a famous song, and it really is a famous song, but what is it?
3: Her name was Lola. She was a showgirl.
0: I'll play it again.
3: Her name was Lola. She was a showgirl.
1: I don't think we need it twice. I mean, if you can't get it on the first one...
0: Easy peasy, lemon squeezy, come on. Let's get you in, OK? All you got to do is email us, gingerandnutslive@gmail.com, or, of course, at gingerandnuts on the socials. Easy peasy, that one. It's embarrassing, to be honest. Embarrassing. Anyway, millions of motorists have been told to ditch the flip-flops when driving.
1: Yeah, do you know, I always thought, I mean, it says here it's actually not illegal to drive in a... But, you know, I always thought it was.
0: I did as
1: I
0: well.
1: I thought if you got pulled over by the police and you were wearing flip-flops, you could get, like, points or a fine. Because what road experts are saying, road safety experts, sorry, say that they actually could stop you braking properly in an emergency because they slow down how quickly you can move your feet between the pedals.
0: I should think so. You're the flip-flops.
1: But sliders are different, aren't they? Because sliders are more like a slipper. Like, you know, like lady has slip-on shoes.
0: Yeah.
1: Sliders are like them. So I think these are the flip-flops.
0: Are you
1: like
0: trying
1: No, the flip-flops are the ones that go through your toes, aren't they? That's what I think of a flip-flop. But they have been linked to some awful crashes in the past.
0: Yeah.
1: So although it's not illegal... The highway code does say your footwear shouldn't stop you using the controls properly. So take heed, everybody, if you're driving in flip-flops.
0: Or click-clacks, or thongs, as they're called in Australia.
1: They are.
0: Yeah.
1: I'm just going to get my thongs on. Oh, hang on. Thongs.
0: Hang on.
1: They got your bum hole, don't they?
0: And click-clacks is French, isn't it?
1: Is it?
0: Yeah, click-clacks. I'm sure they're called click-clacks. No, not
1: that's
0: clogs.
1: That's in Amsterdam, tulips from Amsterdam. Click, click.
0: So we've got the Sam Gets Lyrical at Ginger and Nuts. Get in touch with us because I tell you what, a certificate could be heading your way. Will you be on our board? We're going to start having a kind of winner's board now, aren't we?
1: Oh, a Ginger and Nuts winner's a table.
0: How quickly you can get in.
1: Yeah, winner's table. Maybe we should do the fastest, but we should give certificate to the people who get it right the quickest as well.
0: Maybe.
1: So, like, if you're the first to message in, you could have an extra surprise.
0: By Christmas, we could be giving you, like, a kind of a little hamper or something, couldn't we?
1: We'll get you blooming hamper! Crikey,
0: I'm just thinking.
1: A packet of ginger nuts would be in there. No problems.
0: Oh, of course, ginge.
1: Hey, we could do a ginger and nut hamper. Ginger nuts, like spiced ginger.
0: Sounds good.
1: Bag of nuts for
0: I tell you what, this production, it's behind the scenes. I tell you what, it's not only
1: I'm
0: behind the scenes.
1: During
0: the
1: it.
0: It happens all the time. The
1: it
0: production
1: is.
0: Carries on.
1: It's live.
0: It's live.

0: Oh, we are terrible, aren't we?
1: Oh, what is it? Why'd you ruin poor Mimi Webb's song?
0: Yeah, but I don't know what's happened to Mimi Webb. She kind of went off the rails a little bit. The songs weren't as good. So
1: that
0: hopefully she could. Yeah,
1: that one weren't too bad.
0: No,
1: was
0: that,
1: it?
0: Was, that was a good
1: that
0: one.
1: Was before it went wrong.
0: It was. Morrison's are selling mince pies, apparently.
1: Oh, no. I mean, what are we doing about that this year? Because you love a mince pie, didn't you?
0: Yeah, they're selling.
1: We normally try different ones from everywhere.
0: 16 weeks before Christmas and they're selling mince pies.
1: Well, do you know, the shops are rammed with the stuff. I've been into B&M this morning to get some tea bags and a jar of coffee. And there's row after row of Christmas stuff. Decorations, mugs, pyjamas.
0: It's shocking, isn't it?
1: I mean, this is the thing. I'm normally quite prepared with our Christmas pyjamas. But because we're losing weight, I don't want to buy too early because they might be too big.
0: Oh.
1: I mean, you could be very slim. You could be down to, I don't know, small.
0: We were just talking. Extra small. Yeah, instead of extra large.
1: No, but you know what I mean? We could still lose weight up and I could have brought them and then they'll look like drowning rats.
0: We were just talking during the song about Slimming World that we're doing at the moment and whether we miss chocolate. And we haven't really, have we?
1: I'm surprised because normally when I'm watching the TV at night, I like to partake in a bit of a dairy milk or a double decker or something. And I haven't had any chocolate so far.
0: No.
1: And I can't say I've missed it at all.
0: No.
1: I'm quite surprised.
0: No crisps, no cakes,
1: no
0: biscuits,
1: nothing.
0: Sweets, chocolates.
1: Even crisps. I mean, I love a bag of crisps sometimes. No.
0: I had a sneaky bag, didn't I?
1: Yeah, but you sin them.
0: I did sin.
1: Swip them. As it's known.
0: Yeah.
1: And also, you're allowed between 50 and 5 and 20 sins, or swips you're allowed, and they're only like 3.5.
0: Yeah.
1: So you're still well with it.
0: So
1: you know
0: I'm doing
1: what I mean?
0: Well.
1: We're not going. This is. There's a lot of paperwork involved.
0: But mobile phone addiction is being blamed for soaring divorce rates.
1: Oh, experts say 71% of people spend more time staring at their screen than they do at their partner.
0: Oh.
1: And 17% of women confessed that they had interrupted intimacy to read their notifications. I mean, that's a bit too far, isn't it?
0: I mean,
1: the notification will still be there when you're finished having a bit of rumpy bumpy. You don't need to go, hang on, pause there a minute. I've heard my phone ding.
0: Yeah,
1: that's
0: what is
1: just
0: it?
1: Silly.
0: That is just kind
1: that
0: of.
1: That is obsessed.
0: It is obsessed, isn't it?
1: Isn't it?
0: Absolutely. Sam gets lyrical, by the way. She's speaking the lyrics of a famous song, but what is it?
2: Her name was Lola. She was a showgirl.
0: We've got loads and loads and loads of people entering this one today.
1: Yeah, Cheeky John's got it right.
0: Even Diana in Chicago.
1: It's 6 in the morning. She's up early, isn't she?
0: Bright and early. She's even got it right. We'll be going over to Diana in around about 50 minutes' time.
1: 50 minutes, Diana. I know. Get that coffee down, you.
0: Yeah. Mark Farley's got it right as well, and all the regulars have got it right, so it's all good stuff.
1: Wakey, wakey, rise and shine, it's ginger and nuts time.
0: is that the new jingle, is it?
1: Or it's pick of the week time.
0: I can't remember how Diana's jingle...
1: Oh, it's time for Diana's pick of the week from Chicago.
0: That's it, yeah.

0: Love will keep us together. Sad news today. Richard O'Sullivan has sadly passed away, aged 82. Well known for his role as Robin Tripp in Man About the House and Robin's Nest. So sad news there about Richard O'Sullivan. And now it seems some of us go 12 months without washing our towels.
1: Oh,
0: 12 months? What?
2: You know, you're not even washing. By the time you've washed yourself and you're drying yourself with a towel that you haven't washed in 12 months, you're just dirtying yourself again.
0: It is just disgusting.
2: Aren't you? I mean,
0: can
2: that's
0: you imagine?
2: Foul.
0: Can you?
2: Ah, the stink.
0: Can you imagine what the towel would look like? Oh.
2: Well, A, what it would look like. B, what would it smell like? Why are people, like, doing this?
0: I don't know.
2: Apparently only one in three wash their towels every 3 months, with the worst offenders from Glasgow, Leicester and Sheffield. And an estimated 2 million of us only wash our towels once a year. I tell you one thing, they don't live anywhere near me.
0: No, it's disgusting, isn't it? It really is.
2: Men are 5 times more likely to clean the bathroom towels just once a year, and hygiene experts reckon you should wash a towel after using it 3 times.
0: How often do you wash your towels, listeners? Let us know.
2: I'll tell you one thing. If anybody messages in and says they leave it months, I don't think they should listen anymore. I can't even get my head around.
0: I know.
2: I'm not washing a towel for 12 months and still drying myself with it. The dead skin, the mould that will have grown when it's wet and drying.
0: And I'm sure they're talking of bath towels, aren't they?
2: Well,
0: you know, that you use in the shower.
2: What other type? I mean, if
0: tea towels.
2: Yeah, can you imagine drying your dishes with a tea towel that hasn't been washed in 12 months? I won't want to eat off that plate, I tell you.
0: It is disgusting, isn't it?
2: Any type of towel should be washed more regularly than once a month.
0: Yeah.
2: I mean, once a year.
0: Totally agree with you, Ginge.
2: Even hand towels.
0: I'm with you.
2: It's just horrendous.
0: It is. Now, you carry on reading the next story, Ginge, because I'm just going to sort the next song out
2: for
0: us.
2: We spent 4 years of our lives on the sofa, eating, sleeping, working and watching TV. We typically spend 97.5 minutes on the couch every day, and more if we're binge-watching TV.
0: Wow.
2: More than a third of us could not imagine a day without sofa time, while 37% say it's their happy place.
0: I think the sofa is my happy place, to be honest.
2: The thing is, you can sit there, you can watch TV.
0: I can lie there.
2: You can lie there and watch TV. You can just lie there.
0: Yeah.
2: You can sit around, have a chat. You don't even need the TV on, do you? You can sit and have a chat with your friends on the settee. You can do lots of things on there. And you can eat your tea if you don't fancy sitting at the table.
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0: She's speaking the lyrics of a very, very famous song, but what is this one?
4: Her name was Lola. She was a showgirl.
2: Can I just say, I've never seen so many names spinning round the wheel.
0: I know, there is a lot of names.
2: There is a lot.
0: There is a lot. And I think in the next hour, I think it's just as easy.
2: I can't believe
0: I wouldn't say it's easier.
2: I can't believe you've stuck 2 easy ones in the same week.

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0: There we go, a bit of Wham.
1: We played that for Georgina. I don't know whether she's listening, but I mean, George Michael's there, wasn't he? You could hear his beautiful voice.
0: Oh, he was there with Wham, a classic band in the 80s. Now, Ginge, of course, Sam gets lyrical. She was speaking the lyrics of a famous song.
2: Her name was Lola. She was a showgirl.
0: It was, of course, Copacabana.
1: With yellow ribbons in her hair and a dress cut down to her merengue. And in the cha-cha. I was just delaying slightly while my screen loaded with the wheel. Did you see I was singing a bit then?
0: Yeah, I see what you did there, Ginge.
1: I'm going to spin the wheel.
0: Loads of people on the wheel today. Who is it going to land on?
1: Who is it? It's Nikki!
0: Nikki's won many a time. Spin it again, Ginge.
1: Spin it again.
0: Spin it again.
1: I'm spinning again. Poor Nikki.
0: I'm spinning around. Mark Farley's won one as well, hasn't he?
1: So spin again.
0: Spin it again.
1: I mean, if he lands on somebody else...
0: I don't think we've ever seen Mark Farley one, actually.
1: No, there you go. This could be your sign. Oh,
0: we'll send you one, Mark.
1: But it's definitely one.
0: Yeah, spin it again.
1: Spin it again.
0: All these names on the list and the same people keep coming up.
1: It's Tom!
0: Tom.
1: Congratulations, Tom. I don't know whether Tom's won before, because he listened, because he likes the reviews from Diana.
0: Yeah, that's coming up, by the way, in half an hour's time.
1: Well now, done, Tom.
0: Now, the next Sam gets lyrical. Shall we do it, actually?
1: Come on.
0: We might as well. Here we go. She's speaking the lyrics of another famous song. Listen carefully. What is this one? Oh, hang on. Let me fade the fader up.
2: I need love, love to ease my mind. I need love, love to ease my mind.
0: What is that one?
1: She sounded a bit posh then, didn't she?
0: She did, actually. Very, very posh.
1: I need love. Love to ease my mind.
0: Hey, she's...
1: What's she doing now? She says, I'm trying to be posh.
0: I think it's because she's hanging around us. That's what it is,
1: Jim. It's wearing off.
0: Apple Crumble has been named the UK's all-time greatest pudding, but we're going to reveal the top 10.
1: I don't think I agree.
0: Well, nearly 3 in 10 of us named it as their top nostalgic pud.
1: I mean, don't get me wrong, a nice apple crumble with custard goes down very nicely. But there's other things I think I'd pick before that.
0: Well, semolina is at number 10, which is one of my favourites. I love semolina.
1: I wonder if that's free on Slimming World.
0: I don't think so. It's made
1: probably
0: with...
1: Devon
0: cream.
1: We've got sticky toffee pudding at number 9.
0: Bread and butter pudding is at number 8. A warm hug in a dessert form.
1: I make a lovely bread and butter pudding.
0: Do you really?
1: Here, I've made you one. Treacle tart is at 7. And spotted dick is at 6.
0: Nothing like a spotted dick. Jam roly-poly, the school dinner legend, is at number 5.
1: Rice pudding is at 4.
0: And trifle.
1: Oh, that's mine.
0: That's the layers of jelly, custard and cream.
1: You see,
0: at number 3.
1: We never used to have custard. My mum made one at Christmas and we had blancmange.
0: Blancmange?
1: We had jelly with the sponges in, sometimes with fruit in there. Then we had a layer of blancmange. Then we had a layer of whipped cream with sprinkles or chocolate on the top.
0: Oh, Ginger, teasing me now.
1: We got apple pie at 2.
0: And apple crumble, of course, is number 1. I think apple crumble... He's probably one of my favourites.
1: There you go.
0: And jam roly-poly. In fact, I'd have them all.
1: You would, but not anymore.
0: But not anymore, not while I'm on Slimming World. Mark Farley's messaged in, apparently. He says, nope, never got my certificate.
1: Oh, no, you better get his address. We need to send it.
0: Send me your address again, Mark. And
1: you'll blacklist us on TripAdvisor.
0: We'll get it posted out to you. Terrible, aren't I? I forget everything, don't I?
1: You do forget everything. I think you can't even remember the name of the radio station that we're going out to for the first time today. We could have said hello to the listeners.
0: Exactly. Now, for all those people that have lost a mum, okay, it must be an awful thing. It really must. But there's a song that's out by Diane Butler called Hey Mom.
1: Oh.
0: And it's quite a nice little song.
1: Is it going to make me cry?
0: The words are quite nice, and I listened to it. I found it on TikTok the other day, and I thought, do you know what? I'm going to play this on the show. So here it is.

0: Oh, Hey Mom, Diane Butler. Really like that song, Ginge. It's quite emotional, actually. It touches you, doesn't it, in the heart.
1: I was going to say, you touch me, but that's another story.
0: Right, we spend on average 2 hours and 40 minutes a week tossing and turning as we try to nod off.
1: Can I just say, I can get totally on board with this. This week itself, I've probably tossed for more than 2 hours and 40 minutes trying to get to sleep. The other night, I was wide awake. I could not get to sleep. I tried everything.
0: I'm the world's worst. Every night, I'm tossing and turning like
1: up
0: Billy O.
1: Up and down to the toilet because of your weak prostrate. It's just like...
0: It's not a weak prostrate. It's an enlarged prostrate.
1: It's an enlarged prostrate. So you're up and down to the toilet. The floorboards are dancing. I mean, between us, I'm surprised the old neighbourhood ain't awake with us.
0: To be honest, I don't know whether I went to the toilet last night, though.
1: No, I didn't.
0: I don't think I did.
1: I woke up, but I don't think I went to the loo.
0: My enlarged prostrate must have been going...
1: Or did I? Did I hobble there? Because my foot always hurts in the middle of the night. I have to hobble,
0: I know.
1: Which makes even more noise.
0: Sometimes if I'm still awake, I'm looking, I'm thinking, blimey, what a pair.
1: But Stoke-on-Trent is the sleepless capital of Britain, with the average resident getting just 6 hours kip a night. And in the study that was conducted, just 1 in 4 said they woke refreshed after a proper night's sleep.
0: Oxford apparently is the best place to if you want a night good night's kip. Oxford.
1: So do you know if you went there for the night, do you think you'd sleep well, or do you think you've got to live there?
0: Well, 7 out of 10 residents claim they sleep soundly.
1: I wish I did. I don't think there's ever. I can't remember. There has been nights where I've literally hit my head's hit the pillow and I've woke up and it's the morning, but late, very few and far between. I don't think for the last at least 12 months. I've never gone to bed and woke up and it's 7 o'clock.
0: Can't believe it.
1: I can't believe this. Last time I looked at the clock,
0: wakey,
1: it was
0: wakey, rise and shine.
1: It doesn't happen. You know. I look at the clock, it's 1, 3, 5.
0: The sweet smell of freshly cut grass is Britain's favourite smell of the year again.
1: Coffee is second, followed by fish and chips in third.
0: New books fourth and leather in fifth.
1: Yeah, and do you know what the least favourite smell is?
0: A fart.
1: No. Children's dirty football kits.
0: That's followed by wet and muddy dogs and the smell of stale cigarette smoke on smokers.
1: Because, you know, football boots, kids' football boots, if they wear them and then it rains and then they come... Do you know what it smells like? It smells like a cat's weed in them.
0: Yeah.
1: It's vile. I went through years of stinky boots, dirty football kits. At one point, I was washing a football kit... For a team.
0: Once
1: I was
0: a year.
1: Taking it out. No, I was taking it home every week. I had to go to the laundrette to wash it.
0: I tell you, we feel sorry for
1: Ginge,
0: don't we? It is dedication. In around about 20 minutes, we've got Diana's review. This one's a good one. We can't tell you who it is.
1: Because you can't remember.
0: No, I can remember, actually. But if you like 60s, you're going to love Diana's review this week. That's all I'm saying.
1: It is a corker. We've had a sneaky peek, haven't we?
0: We have.
1: Sneaky listen. And it is a good one.
0: It is.
1: Really good.
0: So there you go. Right, that's coming up in 20 minutes' time. So still a few songs to squeeze in before that. And don't forget, Sam gets a lyrical.
2: I need love, love to ease my mind.
0: Who is it? What is it?

0: We built the city starship. We built the city before that Genesis Invisible Touch.
1: Sam gets lyrical.
0: Lyrical. She's speaking the lyrics of a famous song, but what is this one?
2: I need love, love to ease my mind.
0: Oh, there you go. Need love, love to ease my mind. Dancing, dining. You've got the ham jive.
3: Candy floss.
0: Creamed spin edge.
3: Bean Kelly and Fred Astaire.
0: Lime dancing.
3: Darcy Brussels sprouts.
0: Hey Macaroona.
3: Hey Macaroona. Craig Revels Hallwood.
0: Liver dance.
3: Rumbaba.
0: Bangers and mash.
3: Pasta Doobly.
0: Jelly dancing.
3: Car car cha cha cha.
0: Yeah, you cha your voo, don't you? Ginger Nut Rogers.
3: Viennese waltz.
0: Anything you can get from a can can.
3: Yolk dancing.
0: Pop tarts.
3: And Justin Timber cake.
0: There you go. Now, we talked about farting earlier on, and we said it's a terrible smell in Britain. But there's a 5-day retreat, this is serious, dedicated entirely to farting.
3: Oh, no.
0: It's a proper event, proper schedule, and the whole thing is about letting go. Literally. Just like, you know what I mean?
3: I can't believe this, but one of the facilitators, Marion Bevington, says it's all about dropping the embarrassment and stopping the habit of holding everything in. She's even wrote a book about her journey with it. A book about journeys to farting in public?
0: Well, they're encouraging people with the strongest farts to join in too.
3: Crikey, where do we sign you up?
0: There's a simple rule that if things get a bit too much, you just step aside for the moment. And, you know, I tell you what... I think I should go on this retreat.
3: I think you should, because the whole retreat mixes the physical side of tension with the mental side, and it's being held from the 1st to the 5th of October. Sign you up.
0: Where?
3: I tell you what,
0: we need to know where.
3: You'd outgas everyone, you would.
0: Oh, well, I certainly would. And mine are smelly as well, aren't they? They're terrible.
3: Yeah, but you've got a blocked nose, so you don't even know about it. does it smell? All I'll say is the Pope Catholic?
0: That's what I say to Ginger, you know, when I let one rip. I say, does it smell? Then she goes...
3: Mary, mine, my T-shirt's up over my nose. I'm holding my nose.
0: And I can't smell anything.
3: And you can't smell anything. I tell you what, that you got polyps.
0: I think I have, you know.
3: Oh, you've got a serious sinus infection.
0: Yeah, I need to get you checked out.
3: You do.
0: It's one thing I need to do.
3: You in.
0: Not again.
3: Maybe after the retreat, though.
0: Yeah, I'll go on the retreat. I'm going to find out where this retreat is.
3: No problem before that. You'll be smelling everybody's.
0: Yeah. Now, listen, we've got 10 minutes before we go to Diane, so I'm just looking and I'm thinking, what songs do I play? I'm going to squeeze this one in. Sienna Spyro, Great Expectations.
3: Love this song. One of my favourites at the moment.
0: Good song, isn't it?

0: Oh, I love this song. Dance like no one's watching. I often do.
1: Good job.
0: It's a good job, isn't it?
1: Good job, no one's watching that one.
0: But you're quite a good dancer, aren't you, Ginge?
1: Well, not really, no. I mean, I've always had dreams that I want to be on Strictly Come Dancing. That'd be amazing. To go and dance in the ballroom with somebody. Could do a bit of cha-cha-cha. I know the steps.
0: Oh.
1: Well, I know some of them. I just don't think I'm light enough yet to be lifted up in the air and thrown around
0: a bit. With Slimming World, you
1: who
0: will be
1: knows?
0: Soon.
1: The
0: in
1: world
0: years
1: is
0: time,
1: my oyster.
0: You never know. Just imagine this time next year.
1: I don't think I'm going to be on Strictly Come Dancing.
0: No, but you could be a lot slimmer.
1: I could. Well, I'm going to be a lot slimmer. There's no good about it.
0: Got to say hello to Clive Harrop in the Philippines. He's back from his Hong Kong honeymoon.
1: I'll tell you one thing. He's been travelling right round here, and he's been driving some posh cars.
0: Oh, he does. Boy, he loves his cars.
1: I mean, Hong Kong is one place I'd love to go to.
0: Yeah. Cantonese.
1: Hong Kong, Singapore, all them sort of places.
0: Ooh.
1: Get me over there.
0: I'm thinking of Chinese now, James.
1: Well, noodles are free.
0: Anyway, he's eating his dinner right now, so he's saying, he said, keep up the good work.
1: Thank you,
0: Clive. Love to you all. Oh, that's nice, isn't it?
1: And hello to all of you, and enjoy your tea.
0: Yeah, enjoy your dinner. Don't forget, if you want to get in touch with us, it's gingerandnutslive@gmail.com or, of course, @gingerandnuts. Coming up next, we've got Diana's Review. Well, we're going to squeeze in a very, very short song. And then we've got Diana's Review live from the windy city of Chicago. And it's a 60s kind of feel to this song. So we want to hear from you, OK? We want to hear your kind of reaction to the song. So get in touch with us because it always... he makes Diana happy, makes
1: it
0: us
1: does.
0: Happy.
1: Makes and it all worthwhile.
0: That's it. I've just got seven seconds to fill now, Ginge. Which is easy, isn't it, really?
1: Yeah, of course.
0: Just do diddly. There you go. We've filled it. We've filled it already. Look at that.
1: Hey, everybody.
0: I tell you what.
1: Practice your CPR to this.
0: Oh, yes. Staying alive.

0: Bum, bum.
1: How you doing, Diana?
2: I love that. Well, I am trying to get over this cold.
1: Oh.
2: So bear with me this week. last weekend, I got hit thanks to my family. Oh. I was trying to avoid them like the plague all last week, and didn't happen. But we will get through this, and I have a spectacular review for you guys.
3: Okay.
1: Looking forward to
3: Tell us all about it.
2: My pick of the week this week is Good Night or Goodbye by the legendary John Oates. Of course, John Oates is one half of the iconic duo Hall & Oates, a Rock and Roll Hall of Fame inductee, an incredible songwriter and musician. But what makes this particular song so interesting is that it isn't actually new. Good Night or Goodbye was recorded back in 1992. John wrote the song and recorded all of the vocals himself, drawing inspiration from his love of 60s doo-wop, the street corner harmonies, five-part vocals, and those unmistakable finger snaps. The late, great T-Bone Wolk was also in the studio at the time, contributing keyboards, synthesizers, and bass. The recording eventually became a little musical time capsule. John rediscovered it, revisited it, and brought it back to life with a new remix. And when I first heard it, it took me back to my family. My dad was the oldest of 12 living siblings, so weekends often meant my aunts and uncles gathering at our house. There was food, laughter, music, and a lot of dancing. They loved the stroll, 50s music, doo-wop, and Mexican-American and Tex-Mex music, reflecting our family's Texas roots. And hearing those harmonies and finger snaps brought all of that rushing back. Most of those family members are gone now. I still have three aunts who are incredibly close, and I make sure to check in on them and keep that connection going, as my dad would have loved. But those old family gatherings, they're almost like a time capsule now. And I think every one of my aunts and uncles would have loved the song. It also made me realize just how much those generations shaped my own love of music. I have two older brothers, one 15 years older, and my other brother 11 years older. So their 60s and 70s influences became part of my musical world too. From Chuck Berry and the original rock and roll to the Beatles, who were a huge influence on my family, to doo-wop, 60s and 70s music, Tex-Mex, and eventually the music of my own generation. I didn't grow up loving just one kind of music. I grew up loving music. And that's why this song feels so fitting. Earlier this week, on September 1st, John Oates hosted Rock the Ryman at Nashville's historic Ryman Auditorium, celebrating the music and artists who helped shape rock and roll and the generation that followed. So here I am choosing a song that John recorded decades ago, inspired by an earlier generation of music, while he's simultaneously celebrating that musical history himself. And honestly, it feels like this song was meant to find me. Maybe it's coincidence, maybe it's nostalgia, or maybe I'm just getting a little musical guidance every week lately. But whatever it is, John Oates rediscovered a piece of his past, and somehow this song gave me a little piece of mind back. Because sometimes music doesn't just take you back to a time, it takes you back to your people. And that's why Good Night or Goodbye by John Oates was my, or is my pick of the week. So if you enjoy this track, please feel free to purchase or download it on your favorite digital musical platform. And visit johnoates.com for information on his music, tour dates, merchandise, and more. And of course, follow John Oates on all his social media platforms.
3: 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That's why you're such a good person to do our pick of the week. So all that's left for you to do, Diana, is introduce this one.
2: My pleasure, you guys. So this week, my pick of the week is Good Night or Goodbye by John Oates, right here on Ginger and Nut Show. Enjoy, guys.
0: We can't go back this far.

0: Kenny Rogers and Dolly Parton, Islands in the Stream. Before that, of course, John Oates with Goodnight or Goodbye, which was Diana's pick of the week.
1: And lots of people are messaging Georgina. See, I told you she was listening.
0: Georgina Belcher?
1: Yeah, I told you she was tuned in.
0: Hello,
1: she
0: Georgina.
1: She said she's loving Goodbye or Goodnight. It's a bit sad, but it reminds her of Frankie Valli.
0: Yeah, it's the doo-wop. Doo-wop, doo-wop. Talking of doo-wops, Mark Farley says, not a bad song. I feel the 60s doo-wop vibe.
1: Ah, there
0: yeah,
1: you go.
0: Yeah, see, I like all that, the old finger snapping.
1: Dave, Dave said, wow, those harmonies are brilliant.
0: Amy says, it took me straight back to the 60s.
1: John Oates still sounds fantastic, said Chris.
0: This feels like a lost classic.
1: Yeah.
0: Great review, Diana, says Julie.
1: This is what happens, isn't it? Sometimes they come out the woodwork and then it's like, wow, why didn't they release this back then? And Andy said, what a hidden gem.
0: Yeah, I love the finger snapping in that song. Absolutely brilliant. So there we go. A round of applause for Diana.
1: Well
0: again
1: done,
0: this week.
1: Diana. Well done, John, as well.
0: John Oates.
1: Without the song, Diana wouldn't have done one, would she?
0: No. Okay, round of applause. So there you go.
1: Now we've just took you back to the 60s with a song, now we're taking you back to the 70s.
0: Oh.
1: And we're talking about the top things that Brits love. All about the 70s.
0: See if you can remember some of these. Charlie's Angels, the glamorous crime-fighting trio, which is now airing on Legend T, by the way. Just thought I'd say that.
1: I struggle because I was only born in the 80s, so I'm not going to remember anything from the 70s.
0: You missed some of these things, Ginge.
1: Although Dad's Army, that was number 9, that was still on the TV.
0: You got the two Ronnies.
1: Lava lamps. You can still buy them now.
0: The psychedelic decor must-have. Everybody
1: had
0: one of them.
1: I had a lovely lava lamp, I did, on my bedside table.
0: You got Polaroid cameras, remember them? The instant snaps.
1: Again, they're back out. They've done a full 360. They're back in the shops now. Cassette tapes.
0: Yeah, used to take the charts on a Sunday.
1: Did. You had to pause it quickly before we started talking again.
0: Yeah, I see.
1: Otherwise it ruined it.
0: And people used to do mixtapes and everything, didn't they? All that kind of stuff. Woolworths, it was a high street staple. Pick and mix paradise, all that kind of stuff.
1: Do you remember caramel cups that you used to get in Woolworths?
0: Yes.
1: They were in a gold wrapper.
0: Yes.
1: There was chocolate with the caramel just at the top. Oh, me and my dad used to have bags of them.
0: Don't talk about chocolate, though, Ginge, while we're on Slimming World. No.
1: Fawlty Towers is at 3. Of course, it was the classic British comedy.
0: And Queen, the rock band, is at number 2.
1: And at number 1, the most things that Brits loved about the 70s, ABBA! Voulez-vous! Knowing me and knowing you. Any more?
0: No, I can't think of any
1: Mama
0: more, Ginge.
1: Mia, here I go again. I cannot resist you.
0: If only you could sing.
1: I can't sing. I've released an album, mate.
0: Oh, really?
1: Many moons
0: I'm just thinking,
1: ago.
0: There's only 15 minutes of the show left.
1: I can't believe it.
0: Thanks, Georgina Boucher, by the way, for messaging in.
1: She said, we have a nice weekend. I said,
0: that's
1: and
0: nice.
1: You.
0: Yeah, okay. That's very nice. And I'm glad she liked Diana's pick of the week as well.
1: She did.
0: And I think she's right. She hit the nail on the head. It did sound a little bit like Frankie Valli in the Four Seasons.
1: Sherry
0: baby. I like it.
1: Was it Sherry?
0: Sherry.
1: I thought it was Cherry. Cherry baby.
0: No, it's called Sherry.
1: Oh.
0: Not Cherry.
1: They'd say you learn something new every day. Yep. I just have.
0: There you go. Keep it here. Ginger and Nuts Live.

0: She was speaking the lyrics of a famous song, but what was it?
1: I need love, love to ease my mind.
0: It was, of course, you can't love, hurry love. Love. You can't hurry love.
2: No, you just have to wait.
0: Spin the wheel, Ginge.
2: I'm spinning it.
0: Spin the wheel. Who's going to win?
2: I mean, have I got to spin it about three times? Oh.
0: Don't look at me, Ginge.
2: No. I'm just saying, I think they've won before, so do I...
0: No.
2: Callum!
0: No, he didn't get it right. He didn't get it right.
2: Oh, didn't he? Oh, no. Crikey, I thought
0: he
2: did. Right.
0: No, he said Phil Collins, but he said Easy Lover. No, he didn't get it.
2: Okay.
0: No, spinning again, Ginge.
2: Spinning again. We got a wrong answer on the wheel, Arthur. You told me he'd got it right.
0: No.
2: Oh. It's Chris. Well done, Chris.
0: Well done, Chris.
2: Well done. I don't know whether they're a man or a woman.
0: Callum was so close, but he got it wrong. He said Phil Collins, and I then thought, he's going to get it right.
2: Right, and he got it wrong.
0: But he got it wrong with Easy Lover.
2: Oh, dearie me, Callum.
0: Easy Lover's a great song, by the way.
2: It is. She's an easy lover.
0: Now, half of us eat the same meal at least twice a week. We rotate on average of 5 dishes.
2: Well, yeah, people do, don't they?
0: So these are some of the favourite repeat meals.
2: If you've got one that you like, you're going to have it time and time again, aren't you? Things like pie and veg.
0: See, I like that. I like a nice pie. I know I can't have it now because I'm on Slimming World. But a nice pie and veg.
2: Maybe you
0: chicken
2: could
0: and
2: have
0: mushroom
2: pie. Pastry.
0: there'll be some limitations to that, Ginge.
2: Steak and chips.
0: Oh.
2: You can have that.
0: I can have that.
2: Yeah.
0: Lasagna, which is very nice.
2: Ooh, chili con carne.
0: A casserole.
2: Chicken stir fry.
0: Shepherd's pie.
2: Oh,
0: I'm making myself hungry here.
2: Bangers and mash.
0: Can't have that now, can I?
2: You can have Slimming World sausages.
0: What are they going to taste like, Ginge?
2: Well,
0: absolute cack.
2: We've got to try them. Try before you buy.
0: They're going to be just like kind of rammed, aren't they, of like kind of meat. There's going to be no fat in there or anything. It's all no. Roast beef, lamb or chicken.
2: And a good old spag bol.
0: But that's it. We're out of here. We're back next week.
2: We're
0: going to be live and dangerous across the world. Diana will be back next week as well with another review. And, of course, hopefully you'll be joining us as well.
2: Of course they will. They can't keep away.
0: Well, some of them can, Ginge.
2: The majority of them, we've got repeat listeners, we have.
0: We've got a new feature on the show next week coming as well. I'm going to share it with Ginge. But we'll see you next week. You take it easy.
2: Adios, everyone.
0: Adios.

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1: This is 50 Years of Pop with Peter Kirkpatrick.
2: Yes, it is indeed. Absolutely splendid to be back again with 2 hours of 50 Years of Pop. Pop music from the 1950s to the end of the 90s. And a bit of cheddar chatter in between. You know it makes sense. And so I hope you can stay with me for the 2 hours. If not, stay as long as you possibly can. Get yourself settled. Nice cup of tea, nice hobnob or digestive or something similar. And let's crack on, shall we? Rod Stewart, Maggie May.

Rod, telling all about a fling he had in 1961, apparently, although there's a few variations on the inspiration for that. The song was released as a B-side to Reason to Believe, but became more popular, and they did it in two takes, and Mickey Waller came along as the sort of session drummer, expecting a drum kit to be provided, and there it was, but no cymbals, so they had to add those later. I wonder they left it to the average white band to pick up the pieces of that one.

Yes, I know you're going to finish suddenly, aren't you? And really try and catch me by surprise. You didn't, because I knew that was coming. I brought the album that was on, and I must admit, I was a bit disappointed. Whether I was expecting something else, I don't really know. Maybe I just wasn't into jazz funk, which I think that probably is. Never mind. Right, I'm going to take you back now in time into the deepest mists of time. And this is something quite unknown. This is Sandy Shaw. This was a number one hit in April 1967. It stayed at the charts for 3 weeks, but we actually won the Eurovision Song Contest. Yeah, I kid thee not. This was the contest in 67 in Vienna, and she won. So good old Sandy. So here we go. Sandy Shaw, pop it on a string.

0: string.
1: There we go, Sandy Shaw blowing her own trumpet. Now I was going to play this song, the next one, Tammy Lynn, last show, and I just ran out of time. I didn't have time to fit it in, so I'm going to do it now. And as I say, Tammy Lynn, I'm going to run away from you, but don't run away too far, because we've still got loads more music to come.

Bruce Springsteen, Streets of Philadelphia, song written and performed by Bruce himself for the film Philadelphia 1993, which starred Tom Hanks. That was an early mainstream film dealing with HIV and AIDS. The song came out in 94 and was a hit in many places. Peaked at number 9 in the Billboard Hot 100. I don't normally play a lot of Brucey. I'm not a greatest of fans, but there we go. I did that just for you. That's because I'm that kind of guy. Now, somebody who I do really like, the old Simon and Garfunkel, Cecilia.

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Manfred Mann and his Earth Band. I remember the old days of 5-4-3-2-1 and do wah diddy diddy, and one particular holiday spent in Clacton, that was. Oh, crikey, that's taken me back. Yes, happy days. But here we go. Clacton, is that a funky town? Well, Lips Inc. say so.

There we go, that was Funky Town. Now the OJs got a new email address. It's infamy, well, they're singing about the backstabbers.

I will. I'll call you Blondie. Don't worry. Right, I'll do it as soon as I finish the show. I promise. Dolly Parton coming up now. She sold more than 100 million records worldwide. They reckon she's written something in excess of 3,000 songs. Just an absolute marvel. So we'll play one of her well-known tracks, Jolene. Here we go, Dolly Parton.

think it's time for a bit of David Bowie now, Ashes to Ashes. 1980, this came off the Scary Monsters and Super Creeps album, and it became Bowie's second number one single. Very good video to this, and apparently he's sort of talking about it as though it was a bit of a nursery rhyme type of thing. He had something to do with gambling in the woods and all that sort of thing. I won't bore you with the details. The thing about Bowie is he had all these sort of great ideas, didn't he? And he acted them out, and he had the chance to do it. And well done to him. A great influence on music of the time and subsequently, of course. So here we go. It's David Bowie, Ashes to Ashes.

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0: On Time from Black Box, 1989 that was. Daniel Davoli was the writer, and he was trying to do a dance track with the power of a rock song. Basically Led Zeppelin and Deep Purple with a disco beat. Did they do it? Who knows? They took it to loads of Italian record labels. None were interested. They took it to a company called Disco Magic, who he said they would release almost anything, and they did. Did really well, of course. That was originally sampled, and then the original artist didn't want that. And of course, when they went on Top of the Pops, they had nobody out the front, so they hired a model, and she mimed it. And that was sort of, it looked great. I mean, nobody really knew, but later on the miming did draw criticism, and there was a lot of that going on at the time. But there we go. And it got to number, it entered at number 28 in 1989, got to number one in the fifth week, so done really well. Now coming up next, a bit of Barry White, who's never mimed in his life, I'm sure of it. You're the first, the last, you're everything.
1: We got it together, didn't we? Nobody but you and me. We've got it together, baby.

I tell you what, you don't get vibrato like that out of a box, do you? And coming up now, George Harrison, who's never even seen a box full of vibrato, and got my mind set on you. He first saw this when they were touring, the Beatles were touring America. They were going to be on the Ed Sullivan Show, and he'd heard the record. This is obviously a cover. And he decided to have a go at it. 1987, this was. And he started doing it at his home studio. And he had Jeff Lynne producing it. How good is that? The great Jeff Lynne. So here we go. George Harrison, Got My Mind Set on You.

go, Bananarama. It ain't what you do. I suppose it's what you do with it. Had loads of top 10 hits. They formed in as a trio in 1980. Had a few changes of personnel over the years. What's between 82 and 2009, they had 30 singles hit the top 50. So pretty good, really. Ain't What You Do, as I say, is 82. Really Saying Something, Shy Boy, Na Na, Hey Hey, Kiss Him Goodbye, Cruel Summer, Robert De Niro's Waiting, amongst many others. So that was that. And now, Chic La Freak.

Here we have the fabulous Rolling Stones, Get Off of My Cloud. Last 30 minutes or thereabouts of 50 Years of Pop with yours truly, Peter Kirkpatrick. So hope you're enjoying it so far. Coming up now, I've got a bit of body talk. Ooh, yes, let's talk about body talk. Well, you've got to have a good imagination. And the Imagination were an English trio in the early 80s. They had hits in 28 countries, 4 platinum discs, 9 gold and a dozen silver. And that was really between 81 and 83, although they went on to 92. The singer keyboardist John Lee, who was the founding member, he was actually a backing vocalist for Delphonics, chairman of the board of the Velvets and the Elgins. So he had a pretty good pedigree before they even started. What I really liked about them, and I remember all their stuff coming out, was their really sort of heavy walking bass line and everything. So I like a bit of that. Here's Imagination and Body Talk.

0: I think time for a bit of Elvis Presley now. This is from 1964, Viva Las Vegas, the song of the same name. It was an EP released in 64. Do you remember EPs? This was the first one that RCA had released in 2 years, because EPs were not very popular. And then we went over to the normal singles with just two tracks. But EPs were good value for money. Oh yes, four songs for the price of one. Can't beat it, can you? Here we go, is Elvis Presley, Viva Las Vegas.
1: 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Got a whole lot

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So viva Las Vegas, viva Las Vegas. How I wish that there were more than 24 hours in the day. Even if there were 40 more, I wouldn't sleep a minute away. Oh, there's blackjack and poker and the roulette wheel, a fortune won and lost on every

There we go. Viva Las Vegas, Elvis Presley. What I was trying to say, which I didn't really say, was the song was of the film of the same name. But you knew what I was saying anyway, didn't you? Anywho, fancy a bit of Grease, Summer Nights, John Travolta, and the lovely Olivia Newton-John.

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And if your man gives you trouble just to move out on a double, and you don't let it trouble your brain, cause away goes trouble down the drain. 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

Team Do It In The Mix. Aisha Coco, I'm more of a presenter rather than a DJ, to be fair. Simply Red, holding back the years. We can't but hold back the time because we have mere minutes left of 50 years of pop. So let's play them and probably just one more after that. Here we go, is Mick and the Gang. Simply Red, holding back the years.

Well, there we go. So here we are. It's the last track of this week's edition of 50 Years of Pop. I've been mainly Peter Kirkpatrick today. I hope you've enjoyed the show. Come back and let's do it all over again or something very, very similar. So I've got to go now. I hope you have a lovely rest of today, a lovely tomorrow, a lovely week. And we shall see you next time for 50 Years of Pop. Take care of yourselves. Bye-bye for now.

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1: From the Sky News Centre at 3, Nigel Farage has insisted his party was the victim of entrapment as a row about donations overshadows Reform UK's conference. An undercover sting has claimed foreign donors were lined up to pay for political polling. That's not allowed. The Reform leader says it's nothing but loose pub talk.
2: Neither of these men was authorised to act in that way. Accordingly, they've stepped down pending an investigation. And I emphasise again, Reform has broken no law, and we take compliance around donations very, very seriously.
1: Meanwhile, Mr Farage says he has struck a deal with France's National Rally that will see cooperation on small boat crossings. The UK is hit back after Argentina's president claimed his country needs to recover the Falkland Islands. Foreign Secretary Ed Miliband insists Britain's position on the South American territory is unwavering. A 12-year-old boy has died after the car he was in was hit by a train in Ireland. The crash happened at a level crossing in County Mayo last night. Volkswagen shareholders say they're definitely not out of the woods after a restructure was agreed, resulting in 50,000 more job losses. The group's also planning to drastically reduce its car range by around half and simplify what it's offering with fewer specifications. There'll be no away supporters at Old Firm matches this season after crowd trouble during last season's Scottish Cup quarter-final at Ibrox. A temporary agreement has been reached between Celtic and Rangers following a Scottish FA review into fan disorder and pitch incursions. Rangers boss Derek McInnes admits it's upsetting for genuine supporters.
3: It's disappointing that it's been made. It's always better when opposition fans are allowed into a derby game, but there's still got to be behaviours met, and obviously that's the decision that's been made, but I haven't spoken to anybody at the club regarding that, so I can't really comment any more on that.
1: And comedy actor Richard O'Sullivan has died. He was 82. That's the latest. I'm Nick Qureshi.

0: I have something here for you. Your father wanted you to have this when you were old enough, but your uncle wouldn't allow it.
1: What is it?
0: Your father's microphone. 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This microphone is an elegant example from a more civilized age of radio. 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
0: You won't understand these words until later in your life, but they will guide you to become a master DJ. The Force will be with you, always.

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This is voiceover man from off of the X Factor. 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
0: Indeed it is. And as it's Friday, we always start with this. You can't beat the Pointer Sisters. And I'm so excited. Get that Friday feeling.

there, boss. Oh, sorry. This is Rab C. You listen to my friend Aaron Bennett. Oh, all right. He'll play what you want. You know that. I mean, it's his show. He thinks he can play what he wants, but really, we want to hear what you want. So get in touch and let him know what you want. Then he'll no play what he wants. He'll play what you want. Does that make sense? Oh, you know what I'm trying to say, don't you? No, I will. Get an interpreter. Get somebody to tell you what I'm talking about.

On the non-stop forward for Katy Perry and last Friday night TGIF, Indigo and Perfect Day. We had Alison Gia and I Just Wanna Dance, and we had the Pointer Sisters, and I'm so excited. We'll have another non-stop forward for you on Monday afternoon. Time to say hello to you wherever you are. And it's going to give you some contact info.

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Hello to our listener in Lincoln. 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Hello to our listener in Falkenstein. There's two of you, actually. Hello to the both of you. Hello to our listener in Columbus in the United States. Our Falkenstein listener, Budway, is in Germany. Hello to our listener in Newcastle upon Tyne. We say YI to you. Hello to our listener in the Netherlands. And our listener in London.

Where else can you find the show then? We're all over the place. Up and down the UK and beyond. We're on Proud Radio in Walsall in the West Midlands, Coastal Dream Radio in Skegness in Lincolnshire, Radio 7 in Prestatyn in North Wales, Pride Community Radio in Boston in Lincolnshire, Radio Roadhouse in Royal Windsor in Berkshire. 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
1: Your latest traffic and travel is next.
0: I'm so glad I went down the shop and got a bottle of Coke, I tell you.

Starting off on the national roads and in Somerset on the A5. Somerset, should I say. Long delay due to emergency repairs on the M5, both ways from Junction 23, Bridgewater North to Burnham-on-Sea. On the M66 in Greater Manchester, the road is cleared and traffic easing due to an obstruction on the road. Southbound to Junction 1 for the A56, that's Walmersley Road for Ramsbottom, and Junction 2 for Rochdale. On the M6 in Staffordshire, one lane closed and heavy traffic due to a broken down vehicle. Southbound before Junction 12 for Watling Street for Gailey, should I say. On the M6, it's partially blocked, northbound. And queuing traffic due to an obstruction on the road near Junction 31, the Preston New Road for Salmonsbury. The M1 in North Yorkshire, slow traffic due to an earlier broken down vehicle, northbound at 32. That's the M18 interchange, and 33 for Catcliffe, Sheffield and Rotherham. Who let that cat in the studio? On the M6 in the West Midlands, traffic returning back to normal. At Junction 10 for the Black Country route, that's the Wolverhampton and Walsall turn off, while the M4 in Carmarthenshire, traffic is congested from Junction 48 for Hendy and Lynettley to 49 for Pont and Abraham. The M80 in Fife, one lane closed due to emergency barrier repairs and an earlier accident both ways at Junction 4 for Kelly. The M1 in Leicestershire, one lane closed, still due to emergency roadworks. Southbound and Leicester Forest East services. While on the trains, the Blackpool Tramway. No service between Blackpool No service from Manchester Square to North Pier. That's due to the illumination switch on tonight. Also, I think services are terminating at North Pier. If you're coming down from Fleetwood. On Avanti West Coast and TransPennine Express, there are 20-minute delays between Oxon Home Lake District and Carlisle due to a faulty train. The Manchester Metrolink has a revised service while network-wide improvements go on. On Great Western Railway, trains not stopping southbound still at Tackley due to engineering works. On London and North Eastern Railway, Hull trains and Grand Central, delays at 10 minutes and cancellations between King's Cross and Stevenage. The emergency services are still dealing with an incident at Welland Garden City. While on Cross Country East Midlands and Greater Anglia, there were delays of up to 10 minutes between Peterborough and Ely. That's due to problems with the signalling system. On Cross Country and Great Western Railway, delays of ease between Plymouth and Parr. Unfortunately, a passenger has been taken ill. We hope they're all right.

0: and having a quick look at the tubes. The Bakerloo Central Circle, Jubilee Metropolitan Northern, Victoria, Waterloo and City, Elizabeth, London Trams, London Overground, London, Docklands, can I start again? Because I made a right dog's dinner of that. Start again. The Bakerloo, the Central, the Circle, the Jubilee Metropolitan Northern, Victoria, Waterloo and City and Elizabeth Line all have good services, along with London Trams, London Overground and Docklands Light Railway. The District Line still not stopping westbound at Barron's Court due to engineering works. The Hammersmith and City Line has minor delays due to cancellations. The Piccadilly Line has severe delays between Heathrow Airport and Acton Town due to a faulty train at Acton Town. They're also not stopping westbound at Barron's Court. If you are stuck somewhere, let me know when it is safe to do so. 01253 934 966. 01253 934 966. 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We'll have another update for you at around about 5:15 this evening. In the meantime, it's time to do this.
1: Hello, this is Lorraine Kelly. Now it's time for Same Title, Different Song on Bennett's Big Drive Time.
0: Indeed, it's where I play you two tracks which share the same title, but very little else. They're not even covers of each other. Both of these tracks are called Alive. The first one is by DeBuzz. Can you guess the second one? I think DeBuzz is the one that Lazy B likes the most, you know.

0: Oh, crud.
1: I'm Peggy Mitchell, and if you know what's good for you, you will tune in to Aaron Bennett on your local radio station. 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

a bit of meatloaf. And alive right here on your favourite station. I can fit in one more. Just about. To take us up to the 5 o'clock news, where's the time gone? After the news, the 5 o'clock sing along the wheel and back to the old school, as well as more traffic and travel. In the meantime, this is Amazonia. And Tarzan Boy.

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1: From the Sky News Centre at 4, Nigel Farage insists reform has broken no laws after an undercover investigation claimed wrongdoing around foreign donations. Two senior officials have stepped down. Mr Farage says his party is the victim of entrapment and the suggestions are loose pub talk. It's overshadowed their conference in Birmingham, where these supporters are firmly behind him.
2: It's just other parties, just their underhanded ways of just trying to attack reform. Too much bad-mouthing and not enough focusing on the problems.
3: We all know that everybody's out to get Farage.
4: You only take flak when you're over the target, and that's exactly what's happening here now.
1: A Falklands veteran claims Argentina's president is using new threats against the islands to sustain his political future at home. Simon Weston says Javier Milei's sanctions on oil companies are ridiculous because they haven't got a footprint there. Jurors remain deadlocked in the trial of a mother accused of murdering her three children in the United States. Lindsay Clancy strangled them in her Massachusetts basement in 2023, but argues she was suffering postpartum psychosis. The judge has asked the jury to resume deliberations, despite the defence calling for one member to be dismissed. Here's our US correspondent, David Blevins.
5: That appears to be based on a note sent to the judge yesterday from the jury, in which we understand they indicated they were divided 11-1. It's an extraordinary legal spat going on at the centre of a case, really, that has gripped America.
1: An extra 50,000 jobs are going at Volkswagen. The group's also planning to slash its car range by around half as part of a major restructuring. Celtic and Rangers fans won't be present in each other's grounds for the rest of the season. The Scottish FA has acted after crowd trouble during last season's Scottish Cup quarter-final at Ibrox. A fraudster who pawned artworks belonging to former Tottenham footballer Edgar Davids has failed to turn up to court for her sentencing. Nabila Habibi, who is 39, claims she was knocked out by an item of luggage on her way to court. That's the latest. I'm Nick Creasy.
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0: And it is time to carry on where we left off with this.
1: Hello, this is Anne Robinson. Now it is time for the 5 o'clock sing-along on Bennett's Big Drive Time.
0: I can't believe I was so cheesy yesterday. I played Mrs. Robinson as the 5 o'clock sing-along. Anyway, Dan's asked for this one on Aylesbury Radio. Infernal, from Paris to Berlin.

0: And if we're going to play Infernal from Paris to Berlin to get people dancing, because that's what Dan has said, he wants to get people up and dancing on this Friday night, we had to play you S Club 7 and Reach. And definitely another good one to get you dancing.
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0: Paula would have been chair dancing on Totally Cool Hits Radio. She goes out to her shed, you know, and gets her mobility scooter and she just starts chair dancing in it. Right, having a look at the national roads, seeing what's going on there.

On the M5 in Somerset, there's still queuing traffic due to emergency repairs. Both ways from Junction 23, Bridgewater North to Burnham-on-Sea. On the M6 in Lancashire, slow traffic due to an earlier incident. Northbound and Preston New Road for Salmonsbury. The M40 in Buckinghamshire, partially blocked due to an obstruction on the road. A junction 4 for High Wycombe. The M25, the QE2 bridge in Kent, long delays due to a broken down vehicle on the bridge. Not good. The M90 in Fife, one lane closed and very slow traffic due to emergency barrier repair works on the M90 both ways at Kelty. On the M1 in Leicestershire, one lane closed due to emergency repairs and roadworks southbound at Leicester Forest East services. God only knows how long it's going to take them to repair that. It's been going on and on and on, isn't it? Got to say hello, by the way, to the Fire Soul. Tuned in on Golden Grooves. Still, again, on the M5. Queuing traffic due to holiday traffic from Junction 20, Eltingham Way for Clevedon, to 17 for Cribbs Causeway. I wonder where they get some of the names for these places. They're very funny. The M40A7 bridge in Gloucestershire is slow traffic both ways from one, that's junction for Ost, to the Wirelink Valley Road for Chepstow. Nice part of the world is Wales. The M4 elevated section in Greater London is very, very busy again. From junction 2 for Brentford to junction 3 for Hayes. The M4 in Carmarthenshire, very, very congested. From junction 48, Portadays Road and Henley and Lynettley to Pont Abraham. The M60 over Barter Bridge in Manchester delays clockwise before junction 12, the Eccles Interchange. The M61 in Lancashire northbound, very busy around junction 30. The M74 in Glasgow at Kingston Bridge is very, very busy. The M4 Bringless Tunnels in Newport also very, very busy. The M77 in Glasgow at Plantation also very, very busy. That's and junction 22. The M6 in Lancashire stop-start traffic at junction 30. On the trains, the Blackpool Tramway, no service between Manchester Square and North Pier. Services are terminating at North Pier from Fleetwood. That's due to the illumination switch on tonight. Unfortunately, I can't go because I'm working on the air. On Avanti West Coast and TransPennine, delays of 20 minutes between Oxen Home Lake District and Carlisle due to a faulty train. The Manchester Metro Link has a revised service in operation due to network-wide improvements. Great Western Railway are not stopping southbound at Tackley. London and North Eastern Railway, Hull Trains and Grand Central have delays of 10 minutes and some cancellations between King's Cross and Stevenage due to the emergency services dealing with an incident at Welland Garden City. Cross Country, East Midlands and Greater Anglia have delays between Peterborough and Ely due to problems with the signal. And Cross Country and Great Western Railway have delays easing between Plymouth and Pardew to a passenger being taken ill. Quick look at the tubes. The Bakerloo Circle, Central, Metropolitan, Northern, Victoria, Waterloo and City, Elizabeth Line, London Trams, London Overground and Docklands Light Railway all running fine. The District Line and also the Piccadilly Line not stopping westbound at Barons Court for engineering work. Minor delays on the Hammersmith and City Line due to cancellations. Minor delays on the Piccadilly Line between Heathrow Airport and Acton Town
and that's due to an earlier faulty train. We'll have another update for you on Monday, 4:15 and 5:15 as per usual. Hello to the Stig, who's just come in to chat as well.

0: Right then, carrying on, it's time to do this.
1: Hello, darlings. It's Joanna Lumley here. Now it is time to spin the wheel on Bennett's Big Drive Time. I wonder what year the wheel will stop at today.
0: And you never know, because it could be any decade, any genre, any year. It could be any track.

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0: Indeed, we the Carpenters. And we're going to sing...

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Never mind eating all the big pizzas and the fish suppers and all that. You know, a salad a day keeps a doctor away, you know. Used to say it with an apple, but no, it's a salad. So you get stuck into the salad, boss, and you'll be nice and slim like me. See, look at that, I'm nice and slim now, eh?

Playing that one for the fire soul because I know it's going to get his toes tapping. Eric Prydz and Call On Me. The video to that was very, very controversial. If you do want to get in touch, do so while there's still time. Back to the Old School is coming. Quarter to six this evening. And you know, after all that it was very, very wet last night. I'm really surprised the sun's come out. Oh 01253934966 is how you can phone in. 01253934966. You can text and you can WhatsApp. That's 07951078395. 07951078395. Get in touch on social media. And you can also jump into chat. That's on any of the stations that are currently taking the show.

this next one also had a very controversial music video to it. Do you remember the Electric Six? We go back to 2002 with this one. It was originally recorded in early 2000. The Electric Six was under the name Wild Bunch, but they were forced to drop this name after legal pressure after the Bristol Trip Hop Collective of the same name tried to sue them. The track, of course, was called Danger High Voltage.

We're definitely going on an electric theme with these songs, I tell you. Okay, this next one goes out to the Stig. We all know he's got the power. Do you remember this from the adverts for Power Gen? Here in the United Kingdom. Why? I've got the power! Exactly.

0: chance of playing as one of the old school tunes, you know? I don't mean one of the ones we played at the school disco. I mean as in old school dance music, you know? All that heat banging stuff. Aye. Mary Doll hates that, but still play it, you know? Play it in a bad mood, you know?
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2: And I'm back to the old school. What a tune have I got for you from Sash. Do you remember these? Back to 96 we go. Blimey, I was 13 when this track came out.

Oh yes, it's an oldie but a goodie. Well, it's not that old, but it's oldish. It's Sash and Mysterious Times, right here on your favourite station. Of course, that one for Back to the Old School. We'll have another Back to the Old School on Monday afternoon when the show resumes. I can't believe we're at the end of the week already. Time really does fly when you're having fun. And the week just seems to go by so quickly. Each day, it's just unbelievable how fast the week goes. But what can you do? You can't slow time down. It would be nice if we could, but we can't. There's nothing we can do about it, unfortunately. We just have to sort of just plod on by, don't we? And that's just how life is. We are not in control, unfortunately, of how quick time goes and how quick things disappear. Because I can't believe we're into September. Wow! September already! And it only feels like sort of like August. It feels very strange. But what can you do? There's just absolutely nothing you can do about it, unfortunately. Almost time to say goodbye then. As we come to the end of the show.

And there we go. The end of the show again. Oh, yes. Thank you so much for tuning in. Thanks for your request. You know I couldn't do it without you.

Bennett's Big Drive Time is back on Monday. Same time, same place. Then we'll do it all over again. The non-stop forward for Traffic and Travel, same title, different song. The 5 o'clock sing-along. We will be spinning the wheel.

I'm going back to the old school. Stay tuned right here on your favourite station. More great music is on the way. When I go off the air at 6.

They say fish is good for you, so that's what I might just have. Either battered cod or fish fingers. I haven't made up my mind yet.

So whatever you're doing for the rest of this Friday night and for the rest of the weekend, I hope you have a good one. Stay safe. Remember that hashtag be kind, because a bit of kindness, it goes a very, very long way, no matter how small it may be.

I will see you on Monday afternoon. It's Live from Four for me. It is. Bye for now.

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1: We'll be going up the boozer together after the show. Still round, by the way, boss.
2: Well, that is another show done and dusted. As Aaron hangs up his headphones and walks out the door, he wiggles his arse and throws you a cheeky smile. So from me, voiceover man, and the Bennett's Big Drive Time

You're listening to me, Stuart Green, with a rundown of events happening in the South Cheshire area from Middlewich, Sandbach, Allsager, Crewe, Nantwich, etc. And possibly the local theatres if we've got time to slip them into the old schedule. We start with music from Duran Duran and The Reflex.

Duran Duran there, and the Reflex, and it sounded a bit as though they were a bit Geordie, because it goes, why? Yeah, I know. This next one's a bit confusing when you don't sort of listen to the words, but if you listen to the words, you'll probably get what it is. It's called the Zephyr Song. It's from the Red Hot Chili Peppers. The Zephyr, apparently, is a gentle west wind, or a wind from the west, shall we say. But I think the Zephyr that they're talking about is a Ford motor car made between 1950 and 1972. And they're sort of going out for a little bit of a day trip, as we think you should do as well.

0: Oh, the Zephyr song there from the Red Hot Chili Peppers. And if you fancy going out this week, then you might need a brolly, but you know, you can take your car out and find a nice little spot somewhere and have some soggy sandwiches as the rain gets into the you know. Anyway, if you want to find out what's going on in Middlewich, unfortunately there's nothing this week, but next week.
1: Yes,

Now, if you didn't know, it's Heritage Open Days from the 12th to the 21st of September. So on Saturday, the 12th of September, the Middlewich Murgatroyd Brine Pump is opening. It's one of two weekends, shall we say, 12th and 13th and 19th and 20th. The last chance to see the brine pump before they sort of shut down for the winter months. It's worth going to see. It's a fantastic little place, a sort of bit of Middlewich history. Tours are every 30 minutes starting at 12:30 and last entries at 3:30. Bit of a leeway on that one, but it's a free event. Just pop down, and that is at Brooks Lane in Middlewich. And there's a nice little chap sitting outside in his car or sitting by his car. And he will show you where you can go to see the brine pump. Also on Saturday, the 12th of September, Middlewich Rock and Roll Night is happening at the Royal British Legion Club in Lewin Street. It's Rocking the Joint with DJ Dancing Dave, apparently. Tickets are £10 for that, and contact the British Legion for that. And that, I think, is it until the 19th when the brine pumps open again in Middlewich. So if you have any events that you can tell us about in Middlewich, then do contact us via our Facebook page or via our website and so on. There's links to tell you all about it. So there we are. That's Middlewich. More from Sandbach in a moment, but first here's a little tune from Judy Zook, and it's called Stay With Me Till Dawn.

0: Judy Zook there, and Stay With Me Till Dawn. When you sort of see the name, as I did earlier on, I'd forgotten sort of how she sounded. And I thought, oh yeah, rock singer. Yeah, been one of these sort of 1970s groups like Stussy Quattro and things like that. But no, nice quiet little tune there, Stay With Me Till Dawn. Right, Sunpatch now.
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0: Now, a bit more going on in Sunbatch than in Middlewich. Tomorrow, the 5th of September, it's a chance to have a go at bell ringing at St Mary's Church in Sunbatch. It's the start of a 12-week course in the art of campanology. Yes, I had to do the old spell check on that one. From 10 o'clock in the morning till 12 noon. It's a sort of free event. And if you want more details on that, contact CheshireBells@gmail.com or probably pop along about just before 10 o'clock in the morning and have a word with them about taking part. It's to try and get some more bell ringers for Sunbatch, because we're a little bit short on campanologists in the town at the moment. On Tuesday, the 8th of September, there's a support Santa Sleigh meeting at Sunbatch Town Hall. This year's Santa Sleigh is in jeopardy without the support of the local community, and a meeting's taking place to find organisations and individuals to take on the responsibility for this year's sleigh rides. So you can do one or more, whichever you like. It's hosted by Sunbatch Ladies Circle, and the event will take place at the Town Hall at 7:30 in the evening. And just pop along if you are willing to help out with that. If you don't want to do it as an organisation, you can do it as an individual and join together to raise money for charity and things like that. On Thursday the 10th of September, Dementia Friendly Sunbatch is having a coffee morning at the Rugby Club from 10:30 till 12 noon. Just pop down for that one. And if you like coffee but want to support Macmillan, then Jude's Macmillan Coffee Morning is taking place on Friday the 11th of September at Sunbatch United Football Club with music by Jigsaw Jane, apparently. And that start time is 11 o'clock and presumably goes through till 1, 2 o'clock probably, maybe even longer. If you want details, then contact the United Football Club before then and ask for Judith and Colclough's event, and they'll tell you all about it. On Saturday the 12th of September, that's a week tomorrow, the Vicar runs, I've got down here, Reverend B. Boyd will be running the 10K to raise funds for St Mary's Church Sunbatch roof repairs, and she's looking for sponsors for that. So contact the Reverend B. Boyd at St Mary's Church and donate some money for that event. It's also the Saturday for the Market Town Festival at Sunbatch Market Hall and the Small Common. It includes circus skills with Peter Duncan and friends, face painting, sand art with Joe, craft activities, fancy dress competition, hooker duck, hoopla, inflatable axe throwing, nightly nonsense, the unicycle knights jousting, apparently. I don't know where they're going to do it, but apparently they're going to do it. And also dragon taming and royal rescues. Royalty is going to be rescued, apparently. And there's also a Spot the Dragon trail. Although if you read that wrong, it says Spot the Dragon Tail, but that's another thing. And also a test of strength. It all takes part, as I say, outside the market and indoor as well. 10 a.m. till 3 o'clock a week tomorrow. And it should be a good event, that one. I will be popping down and having a look at that. And also in the evening of Saturday, the 12th of September, Sunbatch Comedy Night takes place at Sunbatch St Mary's Church Hall. It's busy over there, isn't it, this week? Don't know who the comedians are, but if you go on to www.comedyhotspot.co.uk, you can find out. Tickets are £18 on the door, and laughter starts at 8 o'clock, and you can get them in advance for a little bit less, £15, from Godfrey Williams's Delicatessen on the Market Square. And that's your look at what's going on in Sandbach. This is Coffee and Tea from Blur.

There we are. Blur and coffee and tea. And don't forget, Macmillan Coffee Mornings are taking place over the next month or so, starting on Friday in Sandbach, isn't it? Coffee morning at Sandbach United Football Club. Let's find out what's going on now in Osage.

And talking of Friday, this Friday is the first event I've got on my list. Friday the 11th of September, the Jerseys Live, Frankie Valli and the Four Seasons tribute at Alsager Civic Hall. No idea on time or tickets, but contact Alsager Civic Hall for that one. On Saturday the 12th of September, that's a week tomorrow, it's 80s Mania Night at Alsager Civic Hall. Again, contact the Civic on for more details on that one. Then on the 16th of September, that's a Wednesday, it's an evening with Adele Parks MBE. She's a thriller writer of 24 novels. Her new book is called Eyes on You, and she'll be signing those books at Alsager Civic Hall in at 7 o'clock in the evening. Tickets, it says, to be confirmed, but £1 will be donated from ticket sales to My CWA. I think it might be the, is it the Crime Writers Association? Could be, I don't know. But again, more details from Alsager Civic Hall on that one. And that, I think, is it for a long, long time. So nothing happening in Alsager after that event. Well, I've been doing some research recently because one of my sort of passions is the theatre and the history of the theatre. And at the moment, I'm looking at pantomime history. Ah, yes, I know. I've sort of get in early before Christmas because all the new lists have come out and things like that. But I'm looking back at some of the early pantos. And one of the ladies who's appeared in a couple of pantos so far in my research in the 1980s is this lady, Dusty Springfield, and Little by Little.

Yeah, Dusty Springfield there, and little by little, born Mary Isabel Catherine Bernadette O'Brien on the 16th of April 1939 and passed away on the 2nd of March 1999. And I thought to myself when she died, had she ever appeared at the Lyceum Theatre in Crewe? Because I've written their history. And the answer is yes, but you have to look very closely at what came to the Lyceum Theatre in Crewe. Because she came when she was in one of her first groups called the Lana Sisters to the Lyceum Theatre. Then she joined the Springfields and became Dusty Springfield. And the rest is history, as they say. Right. Talking of pantomimes, over the years, the Horton Weavers have appeared at quite a few pantomimes, including the Davenport Theatre in Stockport in 1986 in the pantomime Cinderella with Lewis Collins, Aidan J. Harvey, Linda Barron and Ken Platt. Now, Ken Platt, you may not know, I actually worked with him, believe it or not, in the Theatre Royal in Hanley, because I was asked to sort of help out for a couple of shows for technical crew. And he's actually quite a big name in the pantomime industry. He's a sort of comic type thing, but as to the rest of it, who knows? Linda Barron, of course, from Open All Hours and the sequel as well, More Open All Hours or whatever it was, or Open More Hours it could be, and Lewis Collins, of course, from The Professionals. Yeah, Aidan J. Harvey was back in the 1980s a really big name in the sort of comedy circuit as well. Here are the Horton Weavers with Courting in the Kitchen.

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1: And we'll certainly be listening to that, Dave. Great show. Right, time to find out what's going on in Crewe. And quite a lot. The Heritage Centre in Crewe, they've got a Crewe Rail Ale Festival from the 4th to the 6th of September. That's Friday, well, today, tomorrow, and Sunday as well. And Monday, is it Monday as well? It's in Heritage Road off Vernon Way, in behind the Tesco's there. So well worth going to see. From 10 o'clock in the morning till 9 o'clock at night. Tickets are £8 on the door. Or, this is where it sounds really funny, £16 in advance. Well, there you go. Yeah, if you want a bargain, £8 on the door or £16 in advance. However, you do get a £10 voucher, which you can buy your beer with. And so that makes it a £6 entry to the festival, plus £10 worth of beer, which is not bad. You can get the advance one from Camera website only. Our contact 07389 701098. Don't worry if you don't get all the details down. They're on the Sandbach What's on Weebly.com website, and that will give you all the details in more detail as well. The next event I've got in Sandbach, Crewe, getting confused already. 12th of September is Saturday, week on Saturday. It's Humbug. They're going to be at the Broughton Arms in Crewe Road in Haslington. And no idea on time or tickets, but that is where they are going to be. Usually it's an evening job. And then if we go through to a week on Saturday, if you like, the 19th of September, as part of the Heritage Open Days week, if you like. The Heritage Centre, which is where the beer festival is this weekend, they're having a Heritage Open Day fair on the 19th and 20th, and it's a free event, so you just pop along to that. You don't have to pay entry into there, and they will allow you to see all those nice trains and things for nothing, which is brilliant. 10 till 4:30, but I think the last entry is about 3:30 on that one. And also in the evening of that, on the 19th of September, the arena in Crewe has All Dire 2, or Prog All Dire 2. It's all very confusing. A double L and then D, big capital, A big capital, Y E R, small letters, and then 2 at the end. Don't ask me what it's about or what sort of music they play, but that is what's going to be on at the arena. Time to play a track now from Lou Reed, and this is a perfect day. Free events at the Heritage Centre. That sounds like a perfect day. See all those lovely trains.

Just a perfect day. Drink sangria in the park. And then later,

perfect day. And it didn't really do a lot for Lou Reed, apart from the fact that it gave him lots of money from royalties. But that is the original. He wrote it and all the rest of it. But the BBC decided to use it as a promotion for the BBC's output. It became so popular when they did all these different voices of different artists and things like that to show off what the BBC does, that they produced a single for Children in Need, which became a big hit. And then everybody wanted to record Perfect Day. And why not? Some great versions out there. Right, what do we got next? We have got What's Going On in Nantwich.

Now, Nantwich is full of events going on over the weekend because Saturday, the 5th of September, is Nantwich Food Festival. Oh, yes. Well, in fact, it's Friday today. By the way, through till 8 o'clock, so you've still got time to get some food. Events are happening from 11 till 8 today. Tomorrow, from 9 o'clock in the morning till 7 o'clock at night. And Sunday from 10 in the morning till 5 p.m. It's a free event to see all the things going on. Town Centre, Love Lane Car Park, Bowling Green Public House and various others. If you want all the details, and frankly, there's an awful lot going on. I don't know why they just don't do a couple of things, but there's tons of things going on. Then if you go on to Sandbach, what's on Weebly, just put that in as a search engine, up comes my website, and on the front page there's a PDF file of all the events that are going on at the Nantwich Food Festival. It's well worth going to see, actually, some celebrity names as well. So there we go. Thursday the 10th of September, there is also a guided walk from Nantwich Museum. It's all about Hospital Street, so where you can find out the history of that from 11 o'clock in the morning till 12:30. No idea on ticket prices. I think it's a free event, but that should be quite good. And then there's also a talk at the museum in the evening from 7 till 8 on the memories of Hospital Street in the 1960s. That is 7 till 8, as I say, and I think that may again be a free event, but contact the museum on that one. And then on Friday the 11th of September, the Police Academy, a police tribute. No, it's nothing to do with the film. It's at Nantwich Civic Hall, and again, tickets and price, don't know the time either, so contact Nantwich Civic Hall on that one. And that is your look at what's going on in Nantwich. Here's a funny little track now. It's from Johnny Cash. It's called Oney, O-N-E-Y. And if you listen to the words of the song, Oney is the name of his boss when Johnny Cash retires from work. Well, in the song he is, anyway. I don't think he ever retired until he sadly passed away. But was singing till the end.

They are only there from Johnny Cash. Let's find out what's going on in the theatres. At the Lyceum Theatre in Crewe, 4th of September, that is, that's tonight, isn't it? 5th of September, Taylor Mania, Katie Evans, Ellis, sorry, as Taylor Swift. Beat Collective at the Lyceum on the 6th of September. 9th of September, Jen Brister, a comedian. Yeah, I've never heard of them. New Dawn Fades, apparently, is a play about Joy Division and Manchester on the 10th of September. 80s Alive on the 11th of September and 16th to the 19th of September. It's 9 to 5, the musical. Music and lyrics, of course, by Dolly Parton. And no doubt there'll be paying tribute to it. It's by Curtain Call Productions, which is a local amateur dramatic society, and should be good. The Wonder of Stevie on the 20th of September. Simon Broken, Prankster, apparently, on the 23rd and 24th of September. And if the building's still standing, Tim Peake, the astronomer and astronaut as well, will be there talking about space and everything else on the 25th of September. Shawadi Wadi coming on the 27th of September, and Strictly Stars on the 4th of October, and the pantomime is Sleeping Beauty with Sue Pollard in the cast of that one. And then at Buxton Opera House, John Cleese is going to be doing some stuff about the Holy Grail, probably sold out by now, on the 6th of September. Dire Straits tribute on the 10th of September. 13th of September, Phantoms, including Lee Mead, will be singing songs from the shows. Love Hurts on the 16th of September. Fast Love, George Michael tribute on the 17th, and ABBA Forever on the 18th of September. Also coming, Gilbert Sullivan on the 28th of September. Jeremy Bowen, the BBC journalist, on the 29th. Alan Murray on the 4th of October. And Seth Lakeman on the 14th of October. And I don't think... don't think we've got their details of a pantomime. Oh, yes, we have. Sleeping Beauty.

with Emma Kennedy on the 18th of September, and a tribute to Whitney Houston, Queen of the Night, on the 25th of September. Francis Rossi from Status Quo will be there on the 9th of October. And then we have Annie the Musical on the 13th to the 18th of October with Lavoie. You remember her from him, from Strictly Come Dancing? Yeah, drag artist. That's what I mean. And their pantomime is Snow White with Jonathan Wilkes and Kai as well. I was going to say Kai Withington, but he's the dancer, isn't he? I've not written him down. He's only just been announced, actually. But Kai is back again from Torchwood. So there we are. That's what's going on in the theatres. And we've got time, just about, to fit in a track I've been trying to put in the programme for about 3 or 4 weeks now. Genesis and That's All.

Well, that's it from me, Stuart Green, this week with What's On Where. If you have any events, you can send them to us at salt.towns.radio@gmail.com or via our Facebook page. 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Don't forget this Sunday at 6 o'clock, Dave Roberts with Cheshire Folk. And I'll be back on Tuesday evening from 7 with Sandbatch Soundbites and at 8 with Stu in an hour here on Salt Towns Radio. So you've listened to the diary, you know what's going on, you've no excuses not to go out there and enjoy yourselves.

Come along. It is another edition of Stepping Out. Myself, Stu Alexander, kicking off with a club classic. That was Love Wars. Womack and Womack, original scratchy vinyl version. Wherever you are, whatever you're doing, thanks for doing it with me this Friday. We're having a look back in 1984. Where were you in 1984? Were you out clubbing? Were you out in the pubs? Were you buying vinyl records? Got a great selection of tunes for you tonight. In this section, we're looking at 1984. Then we're going to look at some remixes. 8 o'clock, the Midway Mashup. 8:15, the Soul Selection. 8:30 till 9, it's the Funk Zone.

another club classic. 1984 is where we are at the moment, so if you were out and about in 1984, there's a high likelihood these are the tunes you'd be dancing to. If it's your first time with us, let me give you a brief synopsis of what this show is all about. Back in the day, when you used to leave work, you go down to the pub, there'd be a DJ, be playing some tunes, you chat to the girls, you chat to the guys, have a few drinks, maybe have a dance, and then a tune like this would come on, and you'd go, wow, let's go clubbing, I love this tune.

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2: 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Moving on, moving up. 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

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Less chat, more music for a Friday. See if you like this one. 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

sing it. Everybody in the place, put them hands in the air. Yeah, check it out one time. You know it's for real. Then trash from Q on his set. Getting biz, come on.

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In Trance versus Rod Stewart, Do You Think I'm Sexy? Coming up at 8, Submit

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This is Last Night a DJ Saved My Life. A little bit faster than the original, but it's a pretty good remix.

0: 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It is the Midway Mashup after this.
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0: Taking a trip back to the 80s, these are the Golden Years mix. After this, it's the Soul Selection.

Dean danced around the living room. That's good. Good to hear. And nice to have you on board. Every Friday, around about 8:15, kinda, we do the soul selection where we turn things down a little bit. So John, grab that lovely lady and invite her to have a dance. This is the soul selection.

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This is the Soul Selection. Vanessa Williams, Save the Best for Last. Coming up soon, it's the Funk Zone, taking us there. Luther Vandross and Mariah Carey.

0: That's tonight's soul selection. Coming up after this word, it's the Funk Zone. It's time to get funky.
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playing some worldwide funk. It's Friday, which means it's time for some F-U-N-K. That's right. May all your Fridays be forever funky. This is Alicia Benavides and the Berkeley Funketeers.

and Dream On Dreamer. You're listening to Stepping Out with myself, Stu Alexander. Every Friday, 7 till 9, playing you the best music around. Coming up at 9 is the one and only Mr. Joe Waring with Anything Goes. A couple of more funky tunes to take us there. Another classic. This is Luther Vandross, Till My Baby Comes Home. How do you like your funk?

Andros track within an hour. Why? Because we can. You're listening to Stepping Out, myself, Stu Alexander, playing you the best funky tunes. No rock and roll, just funk and soul.

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Oh yes, JB James Brown, the godfather of soul. Get up off of that thing. Thank you, Stuart, for the last 2 hours of great music, and especially the last half hour, giving us a funky Friday feel about it.

0: Oh yes, from 1974, beginning of the end, and Funky Nassau.
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0: Yes, it's a fast-paced Friday.

Oh yes, the Fat Bat Band and doing that Spanish Hustle. Yes, it's a fast-paced show tonight. We're playing non-stop music. Well, almost non-stop music. Keeping the funk alive. We've got mixes, remixes, and new stuff, chart music, and goodness knows what else.

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0: Yes, a few party hits there for you. Sweet Caroline, of course. Feeling inclined to believe they never
1: were. And now here's this week's new songs on Joe's Anything Goes radio show.
0: Four brand new songs for you. And the first one's from Alex Warren.

Yes, brand new songs for 2026, August of 2026. But no, it's not new songs from August, it's the new songs for September. And the next song is from Olivia Rodrigo, and it's called Serena Joy. Enjoy. I still think I'm in August. I know it's September, but, you know.

0: Yes, brand new songs for September. I'll get the month right eventually, don't I? Olivia Rodrigo. She's doing very well at the moment, isn't she? Serena Joy, that was called.
1: Everything is just fine.
0: Well, I'm glad to hear that. Everything is just fine. Watch out for those fireflies, though. Here's you too with Martin Garrix.

Martin Garrix featuring U2 and Fireflies. Hello to Jonathan, Kevin, Ryan, and of course Stuart listening in on the radio. Glad you could hear us tonight. Okay, one more new tunes before we go to another tune. This is Josh Baker and Breaking Point. Bit of old school type club tune, this one.

0: you're going out clubbing tonight, ask for Josh Baker and Breaking Point. Getting in the mood for the weekend.
1: David Bowie, The Beatles, Blondie, back-to-back brilliance on Joe's 60s and 70s radio show.
0: And of course, his Anything Goes radio show, which is what you're listening to now. The question is, do you want to dance? Dance in the kitchen, around the dining table, in the living room, upstairs. You know what you've got to do, don't you?

0: Ah, yes, Mr. David Bowie from 1983. Of course, that was the long version of Let's Dance. Hope you're feeling okay tonight. It's a bit blustery out there, isn't it? They say it's going to get warmer at the weekend. Let's hope so. Now we've got some three great tunes for you. They're guitar greats, but not the guitar greats that you might be thinking of. Three guitar greats, and we're going to start off with this one.
1: And now, let's slow down the mood.
0: Starting off with guitar great George Harrison with his tune While My Guitar Gently Weeps from the Beatles' White album or the greatest hits Blue album, it's up to you.

Oh yes, the sounds of Bread and Guitar Man. David Gates just had a great voice, didn't he? Now, this next particular tune I heard on the radio last week and I thought it was great. I just loved it. It's by Roy Buchanan and it's called Sweet Dreams. It's an instrumental. Enjoy.

0: Ah, yes, Paul Simon. You can call me Al, but my name is Joe Waring, because that always is, because that is my name. If you like, you can call me Al. I don't mind, really.
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yes, Patrick Hernandez. That's one of my top 10 dance tunes of all time. Could be there in the top 5, actually. Born to be alive. Yes, you were born. If you have just joined us, where have you been? We've been here since 9 p.m. Here till 11 p.m. It's a fast-paced show. We've got all sorts of music for you. This is what we play tonight. Here comes another J.B. James Brown. Honky Tonk. The soul in the hole.

Oh yes, from 1972, the James Brown Soul Train and Honky Tonk. If you like that sort of music, I'm sure there's plenty more to come on the Blues Cafe with Steve James. That's at 11 p.m. tonight. Right after my show.

nothing like getting down on a Friday night, and that was nothing like getting down, all right? Okay, we're playing about three glam rock tunes. Here comes the Glitter Band and Rock and Roll Part 2.

0: His name is Joe Waring, because it always is, because that's his name.
1: How sweet it is to love the glam rock.

Mr. Engineer. Is it the same backing track as Gene Genie by David Bowie? Apparently it isn't. Slightly different. The arguments will carry on.

0: yes, Blockbuster. Where we used to go and shop for our videos. And take them home and play them and then take it back the next day or the next weekend. And oh, those were the days. Well, I'm here till 11 p.m. I'm not going yet, am I?
1: A good bad Joey, gotta go, me oh my.
0: Oh, don't go yet, please.

Oh yes, the Carpenters and Jambalaya. And here come the Masonettes and Heartbreak, or Heartache Avenue.

Oh yes, the Masonettes and Heartache Avenue. Okay, it's time to do this. Time to get up. Get up off your seat and dance to the clubbing beat. Let your back crack and your liver quiver. Because you know, you just can't get enough.

we just couldn't get enough of that one, could we? And then we didn't want to go, so we don't go. I've enjoyed that little mix up there for you. That was our little remix section. In the meantime, we're just going to change the music right round. We're going back to 1982 with Banana Rana Rana Rana Rana Rana Rana. You know what? I'm just a shy boy, really.

Oh yes, Banana Rana Rana Rana Rama. And of course that was called Shy Boy. Who's your daddy? Daddy Cool. Paul Dankaline. Or Dakine Remix. I can never pronounce his name correctly, you know.

0: Nelson, a Northern Soul classic tune or a remix for you. And I'd just like to remind you that I do have another show on a Wednesday night between 9 and 11 p.m. It's a 60s and 70s radio show. So if you can join us for that one on a Wednesday night, every Wednesday night between 9 and 11 p.m., it would be appreciated if you could come along and have a listen, because we do like our listeners to come along and listen and enjoy themselves, don't we?
1: And now, let's slow down the mood.
0: Two and a half tunes to go before we finish. Starting with Chris Isaak and those Wicked Games.

Ah, yes, Chris Isaak and Wicked Games. Well, I'm coming up to my last tune of tonight. Hope you've enjoyed the music and enjoyed listening to it as well. And my name has been Joe Waring, because it always is, because that is my name. I'm cracking up now. It's coming to the end of the night. Stand by for our next programme. It's our Blues Cafe with, I can't remember who it's by now, but he does a great show after mine. So that's after my show. I shall go down and have a lie down and... It's Terence Trent D'Arby signing your name. I'm signing off right after this tune. Good night and good love to you all. Bye bye.

Hello and welcome to my Blues Cafe with me, Steve James. I have a full hour of the blues lined up for you today. And if the blues is your thing, then stay tuned for the next hour. I have some great artists coming up. I've got Jimmy Johnson, Russ Green, John Primer, and Fleetwood Mac, just to name a few. And my artist of the week this week is Sean Webster from his Light of Day album. So we've a lot of blues to fit in the next hour. So sit back with me, Steve James, and enjoy the ride. And to start the show today, James L. Thompson was born November the 25th, 1928, known professionally as Jimmy Johnson. He was born in Holly Springs, Mississippi. He and his family moved to Chicago in 1950, where he worked as a welder and played guitar in his spare time. He began playing professionally with Slim Wills in 1959, changing his name to Johnson at that time. As a guitarist, he was influenced by Buddy Guy and Otis Rush. He played with Freddie King, Albert King, Magic Sam, Otis Rush, and Eddie Clearwater, amongst others. So from the Guitar Greats of Chicago album, here is Jimmy Johnson with Strange How I Miss You.

And that was Jimmy Johnson there with Strange How I Miss You. Russ Green is a highly acclaimed contemporary American blues harmonica player, singer, songwriter, and producer based out of Chicago. Known for his sharp, inventive harmonica work and soulful vocals, he stands out in the modern blues landscape by blending traditional Chicago blues with elements of jazz, rock, and soul. Stone Cold is a studio album by Russ Green, released on the 29th of May 2026 by Overton Music. It's a follow-up to his 2018 debut album, City Soul. Stone Cold is a 10-track, 50-minute record. It's self-produced by Green and was recorded, mixed and mastered by engineer Rick Barnes at Rax Trax Recording in Chicago. The album itself is dedicated to the memory of Little Feat's Sam Clayton Jr. So from Stone Cold, here is Russ Green with Troubled World.

And that was Russ Green there with Troubled World. And you're listening to the Blues Cafe with me, Steve James. And remember, if you'd like me to play some of your favourite blues songs, or you'd like me to dedicate a song to someone, then all you've got to do is to go to my website, stevejamesblues.com. There you'll find a request form. Just fill that in with the name of the song and the artist performing it, and I'll play your choice on a future show. Also, if you're a blues artist that wants to contribute to the show, then please go to my website, stevejamesblues.com. There you'll find an artist page. Just let me know how to get some of your music and tell me a little bit about yourself, and I'll feature your work on a future show. And one of the regular features on the show is Artist of the Week, and this week it's Sean Webster from his Light of Day album. He's a prominent British blues rock guitarist, singer and songwriter, widely celebrated for his deep emotional guitar playing and a distinctively gravelly soulful voice that has drawn frequent comparisons to Joe Cocker. Over a career spanning more than two decades, he's built a powerful reputation across Europe and the United States. He lists his influences as the Three Kings, Albert, BB and Freddie, of course, as well as Robert Cray, Buddy Guy and Gary Moore. Light of Day is Sean Webster's most anticipated release yet. A studio album arrived in 2026 and set to introduce him to an even wider audience. The album was mastered by John Astley, the engineer behind records by Eric Clapton, the Rolling Stones, Led Zeppelin, Paul McCartney and The Who. So, from The Light of Day, here is my Artist of the Week, Sean Webster, with a song called Love is a Ghost.

And that's Sean Webster there with Love is a Ghost. And Sean Webster is my artist of the week this week, so more from him later on in the show. The album John Primer and Friends, Tribute to Teresa's Lounge, was released in 2026. The album is dedicated to Teresa Needham and her iconic basement blues club called Teresa's Lounge, which was once located on the south side of Chicago. The venue itself was an essential hub for traditional Chicago blues, where legends like Junior Wells, James Cotton, and Muddy Waters regularly played. Teresa was famous for maintaining exceptionally strict traditional blues standards in her bar. The legendary Blues Hall of Fame artist John Primer got his professional start playing in the house band at Teresa's Lounge for 7 nights a week over a 7-year period, starting around 1974. So from John Primer and Friends' Tribute to Teresa's Lounge album, here is a song called Blues is King.

And that's John Primer there with The Blues is King. And you're listening to The Blues Cafe with me, Steve James. Time now for a regular feature I put in the show each week. It's a something old, something new, maybe borrowed, but always blue. Here we look at a blues tune recorded in the past and then the same song re-recorded more recently by a different artist. It's a feature in the show that I would like you to contribute to. So what about if you've got an idea for the same song by two artists? Maybe the original, then a second version covered by a different artist. Well, if you do, go to my website, stevejamesblues.com. There you'll find a request page. Just fill that in with the name of the song and the two artists performing it, and I'll feature your choice in a future show. The song today is called Key to the Highway. It's a blues standard that has been performed and recorded by several blues and other artists. Blues pianist Charlie Seeger first recorded the song in 1940. Jazz Gillum and Big Bill Brunsey followed with recordings in 1940 and 1941, using an arrangement that has become the standard. In 2010, the Blues Foundation inducted Big Bill Brunsey's rendition into the Blues Hall of Fame. So here it is. This is Big Bill Brunsey with Key to the Highway.

Well, there it was. That was the unmistakable voice of Big Bill Brunsey there, with his version of Key to the Highway. As you can imagine, a lot of artists have recorded this song, and I had a wide choice when picking a more up-to-date version. However, Bernie Marsden released his album Kings in July 2021 on Conquest Music. And on that album, I found a very fine version of Key to the Highway. So here he is, the late great Bernie Marsden, with his version of Key to the Highway.

Well, that was Bernie Marsden there with his version of Key to the Highway. And you're listening to The Blues Cafe with me, Steve James. And it's time now for a weekly feature called Joker in the Pack. This is a regular feature in the show where every week I play a song that's not necessarily blues. Just a song that I love and I want to share it with you. So this week's Joker is called Lady Whiskey by Wishbone Ash. It's a classic blues rock track by the British rock band Wishbone Ash. It was released on December the 4th, 1970, as the second track on their self-titled debut album, called, of course, Wishbone Ash. The song features the band's signature twin lead guitar harmonies, pioneered by guitarists Andy Powell and Ted Turner. Apparently, the song was inspired by the real-life landlady of drummer Steve Upton and bass player Martin Turner, who lived in a property in Chalk Farm, North London, where they witnessed their landlady and her husband get into a severe alcohol-fueled fight on a Saturday night. So here it is, my Joker in the Pack this week. Maybe not a blues song, but maybe it is. It's Wishbone Ash with Lady Whiskey.

And that was Wishbone Ash there with Lady Whiskey. And that particular song was my joker in the pack this week. Not necessarily a blues song, but just one that I love. And I wanted to share it with you. So you're listening to The Blues Cafe with me, Steve James. And time now for a second song from my artist of the week, Sean Webster, from his Light of Day album. Here is Sean Webster with War and Poverty.

And that was Sean Webster there with a song called War and Poverty. And Sean Webster has been my artist of the week this week. Mr. Wonderful is the second studio album by British blues rock band Fleetwood Mac, released on the 23rd of August 1968. This all-blues album was broadly similar to their debut album, albeit with some changes to personnel and recording method. This album was recorded live in the studio with mic'd amplifiers and a PA system, rather than plugged into the board. Compared to the huge success of the band's first album, Fleetwood Mac, this follow-up received rather muted critical reviews. However, from Mr. Wonderful, released in 1968 on the Blue Horizon label, here is Fleetwood Mac with Need Your Love Tonight.

And that was Fleetwood Mac there with Need Your Love Tonight. Ryland Peter Cooder, better known to us all, of course, as Ry Cooder, was born on March the 15th, 1947. He's an American musician, songwriter, film score composer, and record producer. He's a multi-instrumentalist, but better known for his slide guitar work. His interest in roots music from the United States and his collaborations with traditional musicians from other countries. Cooder's solo work draws upon many genres. He has played with John Lee Hooker, Eric Clapton, Rolling Stones, Randy Newman, the Doobie Brothers, and many more, of course. Ry Cooder was ranked 8th on Rolling Stone magazine's 2003 list of the 100 greatest guitarists of all time. By 2010, a ranking by Gibson placed him at number 32. Ry Cooder is the debut album released by Ry Cooder in 1970 on Reprise Records. And from that album, here he is with a song called Police Dog Blues.

And that was Ry Cooder there with a song called Police Dog Blues. And wasn't that some great guitar work there by Ry Cooder? Really enjoyed that one. But looking at the time, I'm going to have to bring today's show to a close. My name is Steve James and you've been listening to my Blues Cafe. So thank you for joining me for the last hour. It's been my pleasure to bring the blues to you. So have a great week and stay safe. And I'm going to catch you the same time, same place next week for some more great blues. And to play us out of the show today, I've got Michael Burks with a song called Empty Promises. My name's Steve James and I'll catch you very soon.

0: song is one of the biggest ones that Latin Quarter has done. They're bigger in Europe and stuff like that, but one big hit over here in England. This one's called Radio Africa, extended version. This is brilliant.
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0: Saigon. These songs make me remember to when I were a lad. This DJ plays them oldies just like they used to be. Très bien. Here, put kettle on, mother.
1: Keep it locked with Mr. G.